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2: Clear skies are in the forecast for Yuma this evening with a low around 70. Sunny tomorrow with a high near 103. In Parker, clear tonight with a low around 69. Sunny tomorrow with a high near 104. And in Quartzsite, mostly clear this evening with a low around 71. Sunny tomorrow with a high near 104.

0: away.
1: Welcome to Crossing Borders here on Border Radio KOFA. We mix in some of the best artists of the last 60 years with some of the new and recent voices from the worlds of indie rock, alternative, Americana, all the way over to the occasional forays into folk, blues, jazz, and pop and their related musical cousins from time to time. Glad you found us here today on Crossing Borders. 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

0: This is folk singer Michael Jonathan. We are so proud on WoodSongs this week to feature a 7-time Grammy Award-winning songwriter, producer. He discovered and produced all the Judd's records, and he's got an amazing project called Night of the Orphan Train. 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
4: Mostly clear and quartzite this evening with a low around 71. Sunny tomorrow with a high near 104. In Parker, clear tonight with a low around 69. Sunny tomorrow with a high near 104. Gusts as high as 20 miles per hour. And in Yuma, clear tonight with a low around 70. Sunny tomorrow with a high near 103 and gusts as high as 20 miles per hour.

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1: Hope you've enjoyed the interesting musical journeys we have gone on this afternoon here on Crossing Borders. 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
5: Mostly clear and quartzite this evening with a low around 71. Sunny tomorrow with a high near 104. In Parker, clear tonight with a low around 69. Sunny tomorrow with a high near 104. Gusts as high as 20 miles per hour. And in Yuma, clear tonight with a low around 70. Sunny tomorrow with a high near 103 and gusts as high as 20 miles per hour.
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Good afternoon. Welcome to Jazz Straight Ahead. I'm Doc Jazz, and I hope you'll stay with me for the next 2 hours as we enjoy all the diversity of jazz, along with periodic diversions into jazz-related musics, and sometimes explorations into the musical beyond. If you're looking for live jazz in Southwest Arizona, be sure to listen for the Southwest Arizona Jazz Calendar, a bulletin board of the jazz scene in Yuma County and slightly beyond. The Southwest Arizona Jazz Calendar will begin our second hour today. And now, on to the music with something new from Gus Rodriguez. His first name is Gustavo, but he shortens it to Gus, G-U-S. And from him, we'll hear Pasando por Bahia, passing through Bahia, which is the northeastern state in Brazil that's a national center of Afro-Brazilian culture. Its capital is Salvador. The rest of the set will take us from Bahia through sounds and colors of Brazil, Sonhos e Cores, and we'll wind up in Rio de Janeiro with a tune just called Rio. But first, we've got to get through Bahia with Passando por Bahia.

Starting at the top, Jazz Straight Ahead opened today with the tune Pasando por Bahia, or Passing Through Bahia. This came from Gus Rodriguez. He is a pianist and keyboardist from the Dominican Republic. We heard Ernesto Netico Nunez on bass, Otoniel Nicolás on drums, Edgar Zambrano on percussion, John Martes on trumpet, and José Ernesto Páez Montano on saxophone. By the way, John Martes spells his name, his first name, J-H-O-N. The title of the disc is De Jazz en Cuando, and I'm not really sure how to translate that. I'm going to have to consult a native Spanish speaker. After that, we heard flute player Andrea Brockfeld. The tune was Sonhos e Cores, or Sounds and Colors in Portuguese. Besides Brockfeld on flute, Bill O'Connell was at the piano. Ronnie Ben-Hur was the guitarist. Lincoln Goines played electric bass. And T, they just give his first initial, T or T, Portinho played drums. This album from Andrea Brockfeld is largely Brazilian tunes and is called Brazilian Whispers. Finally, from Brazilian Antonio Adolfo, we heard Rio, or Rio. Adolfo was on piano. Lula Galvão plays guitars. Jorge Elder is on double bass. Rafael Bajata plays percussion along with Dada Costa. Jesse Sadok is on trumpet and flugelhorn. Danilo Sina is the alto sax player. Marcelo Martins plays tenor sax and flute. And Rafael Rocha is the trombonist. The album is titled Bossa 65, and the subtitle is Celebrating Carlos Lira and Roberto Menescal. We'll move on to the animal set next, starting out with Origami Beetle. And from there, we'll go to yet another rendition of the famous Pee-wee Ellis tune, The Chicken, this one coming from Dr. Mike Bogle and his ensemble. But first, Origami Beetle from Keigo Hirakawa.

We just heard that famous jazz classic called The Chicken. And this latest manifestation that I've found is from Dr. Mike Bogle, who is a jazz performer and educator in the Dallas-Fort Worth area. Bogle was on keyboards, does vocals, and plays trombone. Bobby Momed was the bassist. The drummer was Harold Bosarge. And two other players distinguish the ensemble that Dr. Mike Bogle put together: Andy Barris on steel pans and percussion, and Dana Sudborough on vibraphone. The title of the album, Let There Be Light, a tune that Dr. Mike Bogle wrote and which we might hear one of these weeks. Before that, we heard Origami Beetle, a composition by the pianist on the album, Keigo Hirakawa. Rafael Staten is on saxophone. Brandon Scott Coleman is the guitarist. The bassist is Robert Hurst. And drummer Alex White completes the composition of the group. Pixel is the name of the album from Keigo Hirakawa, who has spent 20 years in jazz. Born in Japan, but raised in Ohio. Up next, the Black Art Jazz Collective. We're going to hear a track from their album, Blues on Stratford Road.

All right, welcome to Dizzy's Club here at Jazz at Lincoln Center, the House of Swing. How's everyone doing this evening? Now, with no further ado, let's give a very warm welcome to the 30th anniversary of the Diva Jazz Orchestra.

0: playing the saxophone. Kellen Hannis playing the trumpet.
1: We heard a couple of robust-sounding groups. The latest was the Diva Jazz Orchestra. The tune was one by Leonard Bernstein, Something's Coming, from the musical West Side Story. Unfortunately, there's not a list of all the members of this big band. All we have is the soloists on this track and other tracks. On this track, we heard Erika von Kleist on alto sax and Kellen Hannis on trumpet. This, however, is more information than came with the first track we heard from Gus Rodriguez when he played Pasando por Bahia. I had to look up who's on the album. There were no promotional notes that came with it, just a list of the tracks. And most of the articles I could find about it were from the Dominican Republic, which is his native country. At any rate, we heard the Diva Jazz Orchestra, the title of the album 30, for their 30th anniversary, subtitled Live at Dizzy's Club. Before the Diva Jazz Orchestra, we heard the Black Art Jazz Collective with Blues on Stratford Road. Wayne Escoffrey played tenor sax. The trumpet player was Jeremy Pelt. James Burton III played trombone. Xavier Davis was at the piano,

We've got enough time for one, but not two tracks to close out the hour. We're going to hear the current manifestation of the Bad Plus, originally a piano trio, but now a quartet with no piano at all. They lost a couple of pianists over time, and I guess they're pianist shy now. So they replaced the pianist on this album with a guitarist and tenor sax and clarinet player. We're going to hear Motivations 2 from the Bad Plus, from a self-titled album.

The Bad Plus brought up the end of our jazz train this hour. We heard Motivations 2, the Roman numeral 2. Reed Anderson was the bassist. Dave King was at the drum set. Ben Monder played guitar. And the tenor sax and clarinet player is Chris Speed. The album is self-titled The Bad Plus. Now it's time to take a little break from jazz straight ahead. We'll hear 60 seconds of messages, then jazz straight ahead will come back with the Southwest Arizona Jazz Calendar. Following that, it's more music all the way until the end of the hour. So don't leave just yet. There's more jazz to come after the turn of the hour. You're listening to Jazz Straight Ahead. I'm Doc Jazz.

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2: Clear skies are in the forecast for Yuma this evening with a low around 70. Sunny tomorrow with a high near 103. In Parker, clear tonight with a low around 69. Sunny tomorrow with a high near 104. And in Quartzsite, mostly clear this evening with a low around 71. Sunny tomorrow with a high near 104.
3: Jazz Straight Ahead returns. I'm Doc Jazz. Here's the Southwest Arizona Jazz Calendar for the next week or so. The Lute Summer Jazz Series continues with its second performance next Friday, June 5th, at Lute's Casino in Yuma's North End downtown area. The Yuma Jazz Company will welcome guest vocalist Mia Delgado. Performance time is 7 to 9 p.m. The series will continue every other Friday through August 28th. Each performance will host a Yuma area vocalist, and here's the remaining lineup. June 19th, the return of Eloisa Arviso, who kicked off the series in May. July 3rd, Charles Shepard returns after his debut last year at the series. July 17th, Jennifer Wayman. July 31st, the return of Mia Delgado. On August 14th, Jennifer Wayman returns. And on August 28th, Mia Delgado returns for the season finale. Get there early if you want a seat. Sometimes the room is packed full by 7 p.m. For more information on the Yuma Jazz Company at the Lute Summer Jazz Series, just coax your favorite internet browser to navigate to the Yuma Jazz Company's webpage at www.yumajazz.com. And that's the Southwest Arizona jazz scene for the next 7 days and a bit beyond. There's nothing better than a live jazz performance, and next week is a great time to catch a gig with real people playing in front of you, wherever you are. There's a way to be sure you've got the latest on Jazz Straight Ahead. 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Let's move now to the music, and there's a little bit of explanation required as to why these two tunes are together. The first one is called The H is Silent and comes from the Mark Lewis Quartet. The second one is called Helen's Song and comes from Ulysses Owens and Generation Y. Well, if the H is silent, then the H in Helen for Helen's Song becomes Ellen's Song. And because of that, this one goes out to Ellen, the wife of station manager Dave, and I hope you both enjoy it. So here to get things started, we'll make the H silent with The H is Silent from the Mark Lewis Quartet.

first from the Mark Lewis Quartet, which is actually Mark Lewis plus the Ron Kobayashi Trio. We heard The H is Silent. Mark Lewis plays saxes and flute on this album. Ron Kobayashi was at the piano. The bassist was Baba Elefante, and Steve Dixon was on drums. The trumpet player on the album is Nolan Shahid. Title of the album, Sunlight Shines In. We then went to Ulysses Owens Jr. and Generation Y. The tune was A Song for Helen, and since the H is silent in the tune before, we made it A Song for Ellen. Ulysses Owens Jr. is the drummer and leader of the group. Irena Terracubo was on alto sax. The bassist was Ryoma Takenaga. At the piano, we heard Luther Allison. And Anthony Hervey was the trumpet player. This album from Ulysses Owens Jr. and Generation Y is called A New Beat. Now we're going to go in classical territory again. A Dave Brubeck performance from Portland, Oregon in 1959 was recently discovered and came out as a CD. One of the tunes on the album is two-part Contention. For those familiar with the classical world, this immediately brings to mind Bach's two-part Inventions. Brubeck has turned it into kind of an amusing thing, with invention becoming contention. The inventions are contrapuntal pieces, and counterpoint means that there are, in effect, two melodies which are playing against each other. They're related harmonically, so they don't sound dissonant. But the form of the melody and the rhythm can vary considerably between the higher voice and the lower voice in a two-part invention. We're going to hear one of these two-part inventions from Bach. He completed them in 1723. There are 30 pieces involved, 15 inventions, and 15 sinfonias. And each set is written in 8 major keys and 7 minor keys. So, having had that rather long introduction, we're going to hear one of these two-part inventions. We'll hear invention number 11 in G minor. From there, we'll go to Dave Brubeck's two-part Contention, which stretches out a bit, and we'll end it up with another piece that employs counterpoint, but which is quite different in mood from either the two-part inventions or the two-part contention. This is a tune called Contemporary Insanity, and it comes from David Rosenthal, who has been a member of the rock group Rainbow, and also is still in the Billy Joel band, but he's also in the progressive rock group Happy the Man since 2000. Here's Bach's two-part invention number 11 in G minor.

going in the order that we heard them, and also from classical to less classical to least classical, first we heard Johann Sebastian Bach's Invention Number 11 in G minor. The pianist was Glenn Gould, who was renowned as a virtuoso in the mid to late 20th century. Then we went to the Dave Brubeck Quartet, a recording recently discovered, but which dates from 1959, and we heard two-part Contention. This is the classic Dave Brubeck Quartet with Brubeck at the piano, Paul Desmond on alto sax, bassist Eugene Wright, and drummer Joe Morello. The performance took place in Portland, Oregon, on April 4th at the Multnomah Jazz Club and on April 5th at the Clark College Auditorium. I'm not sure which place the tune we heard was recorded at. We finished the set with Contemporary Insanity by composer David Rosenthal of Happy the Man. Tobin Mueller was on Rhodes and Wurlitzer electric pianos, Moog synthesizers, dulcetone, I'm not sure what that is, I'll have to look it up, and ES2 synth bass. Paul Nelson was the electric guitarist. David De Jesus played soprano and tenor saxes, and the drummer was Isaiah Schmidt. This album from Tobin Mueller is titled Prestidigitation. It's about time that we hear the next recordings, the first one from the Yuma Jazz Company and their latest recording, Some Tequila and a Plan. The tune, and the reason I say that it's about time, is the tune is titled One of These First Days. Then we'll turn to the Ray Vega and Thomas Marriott East-West Trumpet Summit, and we'll hear a tune titled One Day at a Time. So here's the Yuma Jazz Company from their January 2023 recording, Some Tequila and a Plan. The tune is One of These First Days.

We just heard Ray Vega and Thomas Marriott's East-West Trumpet Summit in a tune titled One Day at a Time. The two trumpet players were Ray Vega and Thomas Marriott. Orrin Evans was at the piano. Michael Glynn was on bass, and Roy McCurdy took care of the drums. The title of the album is Coast to Coast. Before that, we heard the Yuma Jazz Company with One of These First Days, a tune by the leader and trumpet player and also flugelhorn player in the group, Stephen Hennig. Jason Arviso played guitar. The bassist was Cesar Juarez, and Brandon Coase played drums and percussion. Again, the title of that album, and I love it, Some Tequila and a Plan. Let's turn now to Oscar Peterson. This is another recording that wasn't found until recently. It comes from a 1971 performance in Zurich, Switzerland. The tune is Where Do I Go From Here? And the music was written by Jerry Bock. The lyrics were by Sheldon Harnick.

0: From the Oscar Peterson Trio, we heard Where Do I Go From Here? Oscar Peterson leading the trio from the piano, Niels Henning Ørsted Pedersen on bass, and Lewis Hayes was the drummer. This comes from a concert in Zurich, Switzerland in 1971 and was only recently released. The title of the album is On a Clear Day, the Oscar Peterson Trio, live in Zurich, 1971. Once again, it's time to wrap up another edition of Jazz Straight Ahead. I hope you enjoyed today's program and that you can't wait for next week at the same time when we'll do it all over again. The latest Jazz Straight Ahead is repeated on Sundays from 7 to 9 p.m. on our sibling radio station, Border Radio, KOFA, on 94.7 megahertz FM, 1320 kilohertz AM, and on the internet at www.borderradioaz.org. 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Jazz Straight Ahead was produced by Carrie Meister. The executive producer is Dave Reek. This is Doc Jazz. Till next time.
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3: Clear skies are in the forecast for Yuma this evening with a low around 70. Sunny tomorrow with a high near 103. In Parker, clear tonight with a low around 69. Sunny tomorrow with a high near 104. And in Quartzsite, mostly clear this evening with a low around 71. Sunny tomorrow with a high near 104.
4: BBC News with Fiona MacDonald. A right-wing political outsider has won the first round of Colombia's presidential election, which will now go to a second round in 3 weeks' time. Abelardo de la Espriella will face the left-wing candidate Iván Cepeda, who polled a few percentage points behind. Mr. Espriella thanked his supporters at an event in Barranquilla.
5: Petro is a criminal and has said he doesn't recognise the results, which have been decisive. I will stand as Colombia's finest warrior to defend our democracy and get myself killed for Colombia.
4: Ukraine's President Volodymyr Zelensky has told the BBC's US partner CBS that his government has evidence that Russia is training abducted Ukrainian children, once they've grown up, to fight against their own country. Orlando Teal has more details.
6: This accusation goes further than previously documented evidence that Russia has taken thousands of Ukrainian children for re-education in a state-sponsored program. Mr. Zelensky said that as these children grow up, Russia has pushed boys into the battlefield. He said they were taught to hate their native country and to kill fellow Ukrainians. The president said he had evidence that this was happening, but did not give details. Mr. Zelensky also called for more international help in bringing home more than 20,000 abducted children that his government had identified.
4: Satellite images and videos analysed by the BBC show Iran has damaged 20 US military sites across 8 Middle Eastern countries since the war began at the end of February. It suggests the attacks have been more extensive than publicly acknowledged, causing millions of dollars worth of damage to state-of-the-art air defence systems and radars. The police in Nigeria have warned against reprisals targeting South African nationals or businesses in the country after reports of attacks on Nigerians in South Africa. It comes after weeks of protests in South Africa calling for tougher action against undocumented migrants. Makwachi Okafor reports from Lagos.
7: The Nigerian police have tried to reassure the public, saying there's no cause for alarm, but they also warn that any attacks on South African citizens, businesses, or diplomatic facilities in Nigeria will be treated as a criminal offense. The warning comes amid rising tension in South Africa, where there have been weeks of demonstrations calling for immigration reforms and for undocumented migrants to leave the country by the end of June. Previous episodes of xenophobic violence in South Africa have triggered retaliatory attacks in Nigeria, where some South African-owned businesses were vandalized and looted.
4: BBC News. Health authorities in the Democratic Republic of Congo have celebrated the recovery of four survivors of Ebola. They're among the first to be discharged in the current outbreak. The Director General of the World Health Organization said the survivors proved the outbreak could be stopped, while officials said the recovery showed how early detection and treatment could improve the chances of survival. Mexico's president has said the government she leads will not accept interference from foreign countries, adding that Mexico is free and sovereign. In her State of the Union address, Claudia Sheinbaum questioned the motivations behind a US offer of help to combat organized crime. A study led by American scientists has found that a daily pill can almost double the survival time of patients with advanced pancreatic cancer. The trial involved 500 people whose cancer had spread to other organs. It found the median survival time for those who took the pill was just over a year, compared with about 6.5 months for those who had chemotherapy. Here's our health editor, Hugh Pym.
8: The new drug called Diraxonrasib, that is a drug which targets a mutated gene. Now, that mutation gets the gene to get the cancer cells to spread, if you like. So the drug reverses that. Pancreatic Cancer UK, the charity, they're saying this is one of the most exciting developments they've seen in a very long time.
4: A famous Polish bus service, the number 666 to the town of Hell, is being revived 3 years after it was scrapped following protests by religious groups. Conservative Christians had claimed the bus number, which has biblical associations with the devil, combined with the destination name, was promoting Satanism. The route to the Baltic Coast Resort had become popular as a joke. BBC News.
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the World Saxophone Quartet from their recording Dances and Ballads, and we heard an Oliver Lake composition simply entitled Belly Up. And they are Hamiet Blewett Barry Sax, Julius Hemphill Alto, Oliver Lake Alto, and David Murray on tenor. Released in 1988 on the Elektra Nonesuch label. Before that, we heard from Leon Thomas with Horace Silver's composition, Song for My Father, from Spirits Known and Unknown. Here's Betty Carter, also recorded in 1988, the title track from her recording, Look What I Got, with Benny Green piano, Michael Bowie bass, Louis Nash on drums.

The music of Artemis Supergroup, comprising seven of the most acclaimed musicians in modern jazz, featuring pianist and musical director Rene Rosnes, tenor saxophone Melissa Aldana, Anat Cohen clarinet, Ingrid Jensen trumpet, Narika Ueda bass, Allison Miller on drums. We heard their rendition of The Sidewinder. And you heard it right here with me, D. Alexander. This is Jazz.

0: 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We've got you covered. 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
1: Mostly clear and quartz light this evening with a low around 71. Sunny tomorrow with a high near 104. In Parker, clear tonight with a low around 69. Sunny tomorrow with a high near 104. Gusts as high as 20 miles per hour. And in Yuma, clear tonight with a low around 70. Sunny tomorrow with a high near 103 and gusts as high as 20 miles per hour.
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one of the finest vocalists that ever lived from Chicago. That's Brother Luba Rashik from the recording Jam for Your Life. Famadou Don Moye put together a stellar cast of musicians. He's on drums along with Bill Brimfield trumpet, Rollo Radford bass, Ari Brown on piano and tenor. Jam for Your Life with Wayne Shorter's Black Nile. Before that, we heard from Brother Azar Lawrence from his recording New Sky with Revelation. Here's Frank Russell from Influences with Tutu.

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0: Bob Sutter on piano from his self-titled recording, and we heard Messianic Steps. Before that, Venetia Gould, She's Not Shiny, She's Not Smooth. You're with D. Alexander. This is Jazz.
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3: BBC News with Fiona MacDonald. The US military says it's launched strikes on Iranian radar and drone sites in the city of Goruk and the island of Keshem over the weekend. Kuwait has said its air defences are dealing with a drone and missile attack. From Jerusalem, here's Yolan Nell.
4: This is the third known military escalation between the US and Iran in the space of a week. Kuwaiti state media reported that sirens were sounding across the country this morning. US Central Command then stated that it had carried out what it described as self-defense strikes at 2 Iranian drone command and control sites over the weekend. It said this was in response to what it called aggressive Iranian actions, including shooting down a US drone over international waters. The latest developments underline the fragility of the ceasefire between the US and Iran, as negotiators on both sides have appeared to edge towards a deal to extend it.
3: A right-wing political outsider has won the first round of Colombia's presidential election, which will now go to a second round in 3 weeks' time. Abelardo de la Espriella will face the left-wing candidate Iván Cepeda, who polled a few percentage points behind. Mr. Espriella addressed his supporters in Barranquilla.
5: Here's your tiger. Let him roar and bite. Thank you, Colombia. My heart goes out to you. Thank you for your passion. We'll confront, defeat, and punish Colombia's enemies who seek to destroy our homeland. Petro's out. Don't you dare keep trying to reject the election results, because the people will rise up and punish you.
3: Ukraine's President Volodymyr Zelensky has told the BBC's US partner CBS that his government has evidence that Russia is training abducted Ukrainian children to fight against their own country.
6: These children grow up and they push these boys to the battlefield. We have such examples.
7: We have evidence of that.
6: Yes, we have evidence of it, yes. They taught these children to hate their native country, to hate native people. And Ukrainians, can you imagine such young Ukrainians, young boys, come to the battlefield and kill Ukrainians?
3: The accusation goes beyond previously documented evidence that Russia has taken thousands of Ukrainian children for re-education in Russia in a state-sponsored program. Health authorities in the Democratic Republic of Congo have celebrated the recovery of 4 survivors of Ebola. They're among the first to be discharged in the current outbreak. At a ceremony in Bunia, attended by the Director General of the World Health Organization, Tedros Adhanom Ghebreyesus, the recovered health workers were praised for their courage. Mr. Tedros said the survivors proved the outbreak could be stopped. BBC News. The number of people killed by an explosion in a rebel-held area of Myanmar has been revised down to at least 45. Around 70 others were injured by the blast in Shan State, near the border with China. The site is controlled by the Tang National Liberation Army, one of the most powerful ethnic armed groups opposed to Myanmar's military government. The group says explosives stored for mining had ignited, causing the accident. An Australian woman who had been charged with terrorism offences after allegedly travelling to Syria to join the Islamic State says she has renounced her allegiance to the militant group. Rayan El-Houli was in court in Melbourne on Monday to apply for bail. Katie Watson sent this report.
7: Rayan El-Houli returned to Australia last September with her children after allegedly travelling to Syria to join Islamic State between 2013 and 2014. While she was being investigated by police, she wasn't arrested at the time. It was only after the return of several other women and children last month that enough critical evidence came to light for the police to charge her. She's been accused of being a member of a terrorist organisation and entering a declared conflict zone. According to Rayan El-Houli's barrister, she's a highly traumatised individual and wants it known that she's renounced her allegiance to Islamic State.
3: That's a report from Katie Watson. The parents of a British teenager who died from a severe reaction to sesame have launched a prize worth nearly $14 million to try to prevent young children developing such allergies. Natasha Ednan-Laperouse collapsed after eating a baguette, which wasn't labelled with its ingredients, at an airport sandwich shop 10 years ago. A foundation set up in her name is offering the prize to scientists from anywhere in the world to find early interventions that could prevent such allergies developing. BBC News.
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composer, pianist, educator, Ms. Reni Rosnes from her recording, Crossing Paths. We heard Trilhos Urbanos, and she's on Fender Rhodes and Melodica, along with Steve Davis on trombone, Chico Pinheiro guitar, John Patitucci bass, Adam Cruz drums, and Rogerio Boccato on percussion. And right before that, we heard from the late, great Abby Lincoln, the title track from her recording, Holy Earth. Let's continue with this music with Bobby Hutcherson, the title track from his recording, Montara.

the sensational pairing of Zahili Zamora on piano and the composer, along with Sean Jones on flugelhorn from her recording, Overcoming. We heard her composition, Despair, right here with me, Dee Alexander, and this is Jazz.

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3: Mostly clear and quartzite this evening with a low around 71. Sunny tomorrow with a high near 104. In Parker, clear tonight with a low around 69. Sunny tomorrow with a high near 104. Gusts as high as 20 miles per hour. And in Yuma, clear tonight with a low around 70. Sunny tomorrow with a high near 103 and gusts as high as 20 miles per hour.
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the soothing sound, Coltrane sound, Central Park West. Before that, the voice of Andy Bay from Ballads, Blues, and Bay with his really nice rendition of the Kurt Vile composition, Speak Low. Here's Herbie Hancock along with Freddie Hubbard on trumpet, Ron Carter bass, Tony Williams drums. From the album Empyrean Isles, let's take a listen to Ojibwe Valley.

0: the soothing and sublime voice of Miss Cassandra Wilson from her recording Blue Light Till Dawn, released in 1993. A wonderful interpretations of songs by various blues and rock artists. And that version right there, if you don't know what love is, one of my favorites. Blue Note label, and she's supported by Brandon Ross on steel string guitar, Charlie Burnham on violin. Hey, thank you for hanging out with me during this hour of music. Hope you've enjoyed it. Do not forget to share this music with your children. Let's pass that baton on to them. Until we are together again, please take good care of yourself. You with D. Alexander, this is Jazz.
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1: The Yuma County Chamber of Commerce presents a mayor and city council candidate forum Thursday, June 4th at 6 p.m. at the Onvita Administrative Center Conference Room, 2400 South Avenue A. KAWC and the Yuma Sun will co-moderate the discussion with candidates addressing issues affecting the community. Details at yumachamber.org.
3: BBC News with Justine Green. The U.S. military says it's launched strikes on Iranian radar and drone sites in the city of Gurok and the island of Keshem over the weekend. Kuwait has said its air defenses are dealing with a drone and missile attack. From Jerusalem, here's Yolan Nell.
4: This is the third known military escalation between the U.S. and Iran in the space of a week. Kuwaiti state media reported that sirens were sounding across the country this morning. U.S. Central Command then stated that it had carried out what it described as self-defense strikes at two Iranian drone command and control sites over the weekend. It said this was in response to what it called aggressive Iranian actions, including shooting down a U.S. drone over international waters. The latest developments underline the fragility of the ceasefire between the U.S. and Iran, as negotiators on both sides have appeared to edge towards a deal to extend it.
3: The U.S. Secretary of State Marco Rubio has spoken to the leaders of Israel and Lebanon as the conflict continues to escalate despite a nominal ceasefire. John Sudworth has this report.
5: With the ceasefire announced in April now in tatters, Israeli troops are pushing further north, crossing the Litani River to seize the 900-year-old Beaufort Castle that sits on top of a strategically important ridge. But their invasion has not yet stopped Hezbollah, the militant group based in Lebanon, from firing barrages of missiles and drones across the border. The Secretary of State, Marco Rubio, has spoken to both sides, proposing that, as a first step, Lebanese officials should pressure Hezbollah to stop its attack. And in return, that would create space for Israel to limit its military action, particularly in Beirut.
3: Ukraine's President Volodymyr Zelensky has told the BBC's US partner CBS that his government has evidence that Russia is training abducted Ukrainian children to fight against their own country. The accusation goes beyond previously documented evidence that Russia has taken thousands of Ukrainian children for re-education in Russia in a state-sponsored program. Mr. Zelensky said that Ukrainian boys were pushed into the battlefield to kill other Ukrainians. He did not say what the evidence was. Health authorities in the Democratic Republic of Congo have celebrated the recovery of five patients infected with the Ebola virus. They say it highlights progress in the response to an outbreak that's killed nearly 250 people in the country's east. Richard Kugoe is in Nairobi.
6: The patients, four nurses, walked out of a treatment center in Bunia yesterday. They had fallen ill while caring for Ebola patients and said that they were grateful to be alive. Another survivor, Alabwaka, went home on Friday. Dr. Mwamba Kazadi, the director of the Institute of Public Health, calls the recoveries a victory worth celebrating. He says early detection and strong care made the difference.
3: You're listening to the latest world news from the BBC. The number of people killed by an explosion in a rebel-held area of Myanmar has been revised down to at least 45. Around 70 others were injured by the blast in Shan State near the border with China. More details from Jonathan Head.
7: Video captured by local residents shows a towering plume of smoke rising above the village of Kong Tup just after they'd heard a thunderous explosion. Large parts of the village were flattened by the blast, with shocked survivors seen searching for family members still trapped in the rubble. The Tang National Liberation Army, which now controls the area, has said that explosives kept in a warehouse for use in local mining operations had ignited, causing the accident.
3: Polls have opened in Ethiopia's parliamentary and regional elections, which the ruling Prosperity Party is expected to win despite unrest in much of the country. Around 50 million voters are choosing more than 500 members of parliament who will subsequently vote to select the prime minister. Prime Minister Abiy Ahmed is seeking re-election. An Australian woman who had been charged with terrorism offences after allegedly travelling to Syria to join the Islamic State says she's renounced her allegiance to the militant group. Ryan Al-Huli was in court in Melbourne on Monday to apply for bail. The woman returned to Australia last September with her children, having travelled to Syria more than a decade ago. The charges against her carry maximum penalties of up to 10 years in prison. The parents of a British teenager who died from a severe reaction to sesame have launched a prize worth nearly $14 million to try to prevent young children developing such allergies. Natasha Ednan-Laperouse collapsed after eating a baguette which wasn't labelled with its ingredients at an airport sandwich shop 10 years ago. A foundation set up in her name is offering the prize to scientists from anywhere in the world to find early interventions that could prevent such allergies developing. BBC News.
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trumpeter Marcus Carroll from his recording Foundations. We heard the composition Thank You Roy, his thank you to Roy Hargrove. Right before that, we heard from Pat Bianchi with his rendition of Stevie Wonder's If It's Magic from his recording Something to Say, the music of Stevie Wonder. Let's continue with Hinda Hoffman meets the Soul Message Band. We're going to hear the title track from that recording, People.

that composition, Roses Poses, from George Cables on piano with Essie at Essie at bass, Victor Lewis drums, from the recording Too Close for Comfort. And you heard it right here with me, Dee Alexander, and this is Jazz.

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3: Mostly clear and quartzite this evening with a low around 71. Sunny tomorrow with a high near 104. In Parker, clear tonight with a low around 69. Sunny tomorrow with a high near 104, gusts as high as 20 miles per hour. And in Yuma, clear tonight with a low around 70. Sunny tomorrow with a high near 103 and gusts as high as 20 miles per hour.
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That's the voice of Johnny Hartman from The Collection, 1947 to 1972. Don't you know I care? Or do you care to know? And right before that, we heard from John Coltrane from My Favorite Things, Every Time We Say Goodbye. Let's continue with harpist Brandy Younger from her recording, Brand New Life, with her composition, Moving Target.

0: baritone sax, that's Jason Marshall, with Mark Carey piano, Gerald Cannon bass, Willie Jones III on drums, Black Orpheus from his recording New Beginnings. Before that, we heard from drummer Jerome Jennings from his recording The Beast, with the voice of Jasmia Horn, You Don't Know What Love Is. And you've heard it right here with me, D. Alexander, and this is jazz.
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3: BBC News with Justine Green. The U.S. military says it's launched strikes on Iranian radar and drone sites in the city of Gorak and the island of Keshem over the weekend. Kuwait has said its air defenses are dealing with a drone and missile attack. From Jerusalem, here's Yulan Nell.
4: This is the third known military escalation between the U.S. and Iran in the space of a week. Kuwaiti state media reported that sirens were sounding across the country this morning. U.S. Central Command then stated that it had carried out what it described as self-defense strikes at two Iranian drone command and control sites over the weekend. It said this was in response to what it called aggressive Iranian actions, including shooting down a U.S. drone over international waters. The latest developments underline the fragility of the ceasefire between the U.S. and Iran, as negotiators on both sides have appeared to edge towards a deal to extend it.
3: The U.S. Secretary of State Marco Rubio has spoken to the leaders of Israel and Lebanon as the conflict continues to escalate despite a nominal ceasefire. Israel is pushing deeper into southern Lebanon as Hezbollah continues to attack northern Israel. Nina Sinjab is in Beirut.
5: The key person who is giving guarantees to the Americans about Hezbollah's actions is Nabih Birri, the Speaker of the Parliament. And basically what he's saying wanting the Israelis to stop hostilities first, and then he would give guarantees that Hezbollah will stop any hostilities against the Israelis. And this is something the Israelis are not giving, because they say Beirut will be safe, but no mention about what's going to happen to the south, the advancements of the occupation of the Israelis to South Lebanon.
3: Ukraine's President Volodymyr Zelensky has told the BBC's U.S. partner CBS that his government has evidence that Russia is training abducted Ukrainian children once they've grown up to fight against their own country. Orlando Teal reports.
6: This accusation goes further than previously documented evidence that Russia has taken thousands of Ukrainian children for re-education in a state-sponsored program. Mr. Zelensky said that as these children grow up, Russia has pushed boys into the battlefield. He said they were taught to hate their native country and to kill fellow Ukrainians. The president said he had evidence that this was happening, but did not give details. Mr. Zelensky also called for more international help in bringing home more than 20,000 abducted children that his government had identified.
3: Orlando Teal reporting. France says it's detained a sanctioned Russian oil tanker in the Atlantic with the help of Britain and other allies. The Tagore was intercepted on Sunday morning in international waters. The French President Emmanuel Macron said it was unacceptable for ships to circumvent international sanctions and fund Russia's war against Ukraine. World news from the BBC. Health authorities in the Democratic Republic of Congo have celebrated the recovery of five patients infected with the Ebola virus. They say it highlights progress in the response to an outbreak that's killed nearly 250 people in the country's east. Four of the survivors were nurses who had fallen ill while caring for Ebola patients. The number of people killed in an explosion in a rebel-held area of Myanmar has been revised down to at least 45. Around 70 others were injured by the blast in Shan State near the border with China. Footage shows smoke rising high above the village of Krang Thep, with large parts of it flattened. Shocked survivors can be seen searching for family members still trapped under the rubble. Polls have opened in Ethiopia's parliamentary and regional elections, with the ruling Prosperity Party expected to win despite unrest in much of the country. The BBC's Caleb Merguez reports.
7: Polling stations opened early in the morning in the capital Addis Ababa and other major cities, where voters were seen lining up to cast their ballots. However, elections are not taking place in the Tigray region, where tensions between the regional leaders and the federal government remain unresolved. Voting has also been suspended in several constituencies across Oromia and Amhara due to ongoing clashes between armed groups and government forces. Prime Minister Abiy Ahmed's ruling Prosperity Party is widely expected to retain power.
3: An Australian woman who's been charged with terrorism offences after allegedly travelling to Syria to join the Islamic State says she's renounced her allegiance to the militant group. Rayan Al-Huli was in court in Melbourne on Monday to apply for bail. Her barrister said she was a highly traumatised individual. The woman returned to Australia last September with her children, having travelled to Syria more than a decade ago. The charges against her carry maximum penalties of up to 10 years in prison. BBC News.
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11: Hi there, welcome. Dave Schwann here. You're listening to the great American music we call jazz. A pleasure to have you aboard. We hope you can stay aboard for a lot of great music ahead. Up next, David Fathead Newman from his recording The Gift, and a tune written in tribute to his wife, Kay Sue.

tune by David Fathead Newman, written for his wife, Kay Sue. It was a gift to his wife, and it's from the recording called The Gift. David Fathead Newman on sax, John Hicks the pianist, Brian Carrot on vibes, with Buster Williams on bass and Winard Harper on drums. Kind of a showpiece for the entire quintet. If you liked Winard Harper's drum breaks in that recording, you will like this next drummer, Jeff Hamilton. Jeff's superb trio here from their recording, Catch Me If You Can. The pianist is Tamir Hendelman. The bassist is John Hamar. And a tune by George Cables. Jeff writes in the booklet notes that the composition by George Cables was for a very special person who touched all of their lives. It's called Helen's Song.

beautiful piece of music by George Cables. It's called Helen's Song, written, as Jeff Hamilton says, for someone who touched everyone's life who knew her. We heard the Jeff Hamilton Trio there. Jeff, of course, on drums, Tamir Hendelman, piano, and John Hamar on bass, from their recording Catch Me If You Can, an excellent recording. And I just love the sound on this. It's so clean and full and beautiful. Definitely worth having in your collection, as we say. From one great trio to the next, here's the Bill Evans Trio.

Bill Evans and the trio from June of 1961 at the Village Vanguard in New York. Sunday at the Village Vanguard, to be specific. The name of the album on Riverside. The name of the tune, Cole Porter's All of You. With Bill at the piano, Scott LaFaro, the bassist there, Paul Moshian on drums. That legendary, historic trio from the late 50s and early 60s, led by Bill Evans. You're listening to Jazz with Dave Schwann, and we have much more to come. Please stay with us. Here's something from two members of the group Oregon. Over Your Shoulder.

0: That's a quick piece of music called Over Your Shoulder from Ralph Towner and Mark Walker, two members of the group Oregon. It's from their recording called Northwest Passage. We heard Ralph Towner on a 12-string guitar, Mark Walker on percussion.
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3: Clear skies are in the forecast for Yuma this evening with a low around 70. Sunny tomorrow with a high near 103. In Parker, clear tonight with a low around 69. Sunny tomorrow with a high near 104. And in Quartzsite, mostly clear this evening with a low around 71. Sunny tomorrow with a high near 104.
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0: Tenor saxophonist Sam Dillon up next from his recording Out in the Open and a Jimi Hendrix tune, Third Stone from the Sun.

a tune by Jimi Hendrix, Third Stone from the Sun. We heard Sam Dillon on tenor, Peter Zak on piano, Yoshi Waki on bass, and Billy Drummond on drums. Sam Dillon and his quartet from their recording, Out in the Open. And you're listening to Jazz with Dave Schwann, from the music of Jimi Hendrix to the music of Dizzy Gillespie. This from the recording Bird Songs, the final recordings made in January of 1992 at the Blue Note in New York City, among the last recordings and really the last appearances that Dizzy Gillespie did. A number of great musicians are on this CD. The sessions all recorded by the Telarc label in January of 92. Dizzy is here on trumpet and Danilo Perez on piano for Dizzy's classic tune, Cun Alma.

That's the man himself, Dizzy. Dizzy Gillespie at the Blue Note in New York City, the night of January 23rd, 1992. Joined at the piano by Danilo Perez for his tune called Con Alma, With Alma. That's from the Telarc CD called Bird Songs, the final recordings of Dizzy Gillespie. And, of course, Bird Songs being a dedicatory phrase to his great friend, Charlie Parker. You're listening to Jazz with Dave Schwann, and let's move from the Blue Note in New York to Jazz at Lincoln Center in New York. Frederick P. Rose Hall, home base for the Jazz at Lincoln Center Orchestra, under the direction of Wynton Marsalis. This is from the 2-CD set called The Music of Wayne Shorter. Wayne Shorter is a guest soloist here with Sherman Irby on alto, Vincent Gardner on trombone, Wayne, of course, on tenor for Hammerhead.

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2: BBC News with Justine Green. Iran says it's targeted an American military airbase after the United States launched renewed strikes on Iranian targets over the weekend. U.S. Central Command says its strikes were a response to what it called aggressive Iranian actions. Yola Nal has the latest from Jerusalem.
3: The Iranian Revolutionary Guards say that they were targeting an airbase, a U.S. airbase, which had launched one of these attacks on Iran. And Kuwait, where we know a major U.S. airbase is located, saying that it was intercepting missile and drone strikes, that there were sirens sounding across the country. And that statement from the Revolutionary Guards also had a warning saying if the aggression is repeated, the response will be completely different in nature and scope, and the responsibility for that will be with the U.S.
2: Israel's Prime Minister Benjamin Netanyahu has ordered attacks against Hezbollah in a southern district of the Lebanese capital Beirut. Hezbollah has been attacking northern Israel as Israeli troops expand further into southern Lebanon. John Sudworth reports.
4: With the ceasefire announced in April now in tatters, Israeli troops are pushing further north, crossing the Litani River to seize the 900-year-old Beaufort Castle that sits on top of a strategically important ridge. But their invasion has not yet stopped Hezbollah, the militant group based in Lebanon, from firing barrages of missiles and drones across the border. The Secretary of State, Marco Rubio, has spoken to both sides, proposing that, as a first step, Lebanese officials should pressure Hezbollah to stop its attacks. And in return, that would create space for Israel to limit its military action, particularly in Beirut.
2: South Africa's parliament is starting an impeachment inquiry into President Cyril Ramaphosa over a scandal involving the theft of more than $500,000 from his farm. Richard Kagoe reports from Nairobi.
5: The inquiry marks the first time South Africa's parliament has set up a committee to consider impeaching a sitting president. The committee's first task will be electing a chairperson before beginning its work. The process was revived after a court ruled that parliament acted unlawfully when it blocked impeachment proceedings against President Cyril Ramaphosa 4 years ago. Mr. Ramaphosa is challenging findings by an independent panel that said he may have questions to answer. He denies wrongdoing and has warned that he could seek a court order to hold the proceedings if parliament moves ahead with inquiry while his case is pending.
2: Ukraine's President Volodymyr Zelensky has told the BBC's US partner CBS that his government has evidence that Russia is training abducted Ukrainian children to fight against their own country. The accusation goes beyond previously documented evidence that Russia has taken thousands of Ukrainian children for re-education in Russia in a state-sponsored program. Mr. Zelensky said the Ukrainian boys were pushed into the battlefield to kill other Ukrainians. You're listening to the latest world news from the BBC. Health authorities in the Democratic Republic of Congo have celebrated the recovery of 5 patients infected with the Ebola virus. They say it highlights progress in response to an outbreak that's killed nearly 250 people in the country's east. 4 of the survivors were nurses who'd fallen ill while caring for Ebola patients. A senior health official said early detection and strong care made the difference. The number of people killed by an explosion in a rebel-held area of Myanmar has been revised down to at least 45. Around 70 others were injured by the blast in Shan State near the border with China. Jonathan Head reports.
6: Video captured by local residents shows a towering plume of smoke rising above the village of Kong Tup just after they'd heard a thunderous explosion. Large parts of the village were flattened by the blast, with shocked survivors seen searching for family members still trapped in the rubble. The Tang National Liberation Army, which now controls the area, has said that explosives kept in a warehouse for use in local mining operations had ignited, causing the accident.
2: China's Coast Guard says it's conducted what it called law enforcement patrols east of Taiwan in response to plans by Japan and the Philippines to open formal maritime demarcation talks. China's foreign ministry said the area of sea the two will discuss covered waters east of Taiwan, which China claims. It described the talks as illegal, null and void. Taiwan has condemned the Chinese Coast Guard's action, but said only two Chinese vessels were involved and neither entered its waters. An explosion has killed five people in a fishing village in the West Papua region of Indonesia. A local police spokesman said they strongly suspected the blast was caused by a bomb or mortar left over from the Second World War. Several stilt homes were destroyed in the blast. Rescuers are still searching for three people who are missing and many more are injured. BBC News.
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8: This is folk singer Michael Jonathan. 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
10: How you doing? Dave Schwann here. We hope things are going well for you and yours. Thank you so much for joining us. Jeff Hamilton and his trio up next with Tamir Hendelman on piano, John Hamara on bass, and of course Jeff on drums. Here's the title cut from the recording, Catch Me If You Can.

Wayne Shorter's Hammerhead, done by the Jazz at Lincoln Center Orchestra at Frederick P. Rose Hall, their home base in New York, in May of 2015. That's from a two-CD set called The Music of Wayne Shorter. We heard the composer Wayne Shorter soloing on tenor, Sherman Irby on alto. Sherman also arranged the piece, and also soloing on trombone, Vincent Gardner.

That will catch your attention. I like that very much. In fact, the tune is called Catch Me If You Can. It's from pianist Tamir Hendelman, pianist in the Jeff Hamilton Trio. And, of course, Jeff, the veteran drummer who did so much great work with Ray Brown over the years and Monty Alexander, even Oscar Peterson, John Hamar there on bass, Tamir writing Catch Me If You Can from the Jeff Hamilton Trio. You're listening to Jazz with Dave Schwann. Thanks again for joining us. Here is the Sweet Basil Trio. That includes Cedar Walton on piano with Ron Carter on bass and Billy Higgins on drums from a live recording at Sweet Basil in New York City. Here is I Didn't Know What Time It Was.

I didn't know what time it was. Opening up the CD, St. Thomas, from the Sweet Basil Trio. That trio based at the Sweet Basil Club in New York City, which sadly closed in 2001. Cedar Walton, the pianist, Ron Carter on bass, Billy Higgins on drums, and of course, St. Thomas is the classic tune by Sonny Rollins. That, of course, is included on the CD of the same name. You're listening to Jazz with Dave Schwann and guitarist Russell Malone.

guitarist Russell Malone with his own music, a song for his son, Song for Darius. That's from his recording Sweet Georgia Peach. Ron Carter, the bassist here. We, of course, heard Ron in the Sweet Basil Trio just before this, along with Kenny Barron on piano, Louis Nash on drums, composer and guitarist Russell Malone on guitar. We have guitarist Grant Green coming up in just a couple minutes. Stay tuned. You're listening to Jazz. I'm Dave Schwann. Thanks so much for joining us.

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5: Clear skies are in the forecast for Yuma this evening with a low around 70. Sunny tomorrow with a high near 103. In Parker, clear tonight with a low around 69. Sunny tomorrow with a high near 104. And in Quartzsite, mostly clear this evening with a low around 71. Sunny tomorrow with a high near 104.
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0: Guitarist Grant Green up next from a recording going back to June of 1961. In the studio of Rudy Van Gelder, of course. From the Blue Note album Sunday Morning, Grant is on guitar with Kenny Drew on piano, Ben Tucker the bassist, and Ben Dixon on drums for a tune that was, at the time, 1961, was only a couple years old. It's So What by Miles Davis.

Grant Green from a 1961 recording session. And the tune, of course, Miles Davis's So What? It's on the Blue Note album, Sunday Morning. Grant on guitar with Kenny Drew on piano, Ben Tucker bass, and Ben Dixon on drums. Guitarist Joshua Breakstone came out with a CD called Remembering Grant Green, and remember they do. As a matter of fact, two musicians that played on several Blue Note albums with Grant Green are included on this recording. Jack McDuff and the Hammond B3, Al Harewood on drums, Joshua Breakstone on guitar for Moon River.

guitarist Joshua Breakstone with Moon River from his recording Remembering Grant Green. Along with Joshua, Jack McDuff on the Hammond B3 and Al Harewood on drums. As we mentioned, Jack and Al joining Grant Green for a number of great Blue Note recordings in the 1960s. And Joshua, Jack, and Al getting together in Rudy Van Gelder's studio for this Remembrance album. Remembering Grant Green from Joshua Breakstone. Here's PJ Perry on alto, pianist Bill Mays with East of the Sun.

0: You'll hear great duet playing throughout all nine cuts on this recording called This Quiet Room from alto saxophonist P.J. Perry and pianist Bill Mays. We heard, of course, East of the Sun.
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0: We have been in service of Arizona Western College for more than 50 years. It's 2 o'clock. We'll have more jazz after BBC News.
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2: BBC News with Justine Green. Iran says it's targeted an American military airbase after the United States launched renewed strikes on Iranian targets over the weekend. The Revolutionary Guard didn't give the location of the base, but Kuwait says its air defences were intercepting missile and drone attacks. From Jerusalem, here's Yolan Nell.
3: The US saying that it struck Iranian radar and drone sites in the city of Gorakh and on the island of Kashim at the weekend. And these are two locations that are basically in and on the Strait of Hormuz. The US saying more specifically it hit Iranian air defenses, a ground control station, and two Iranian drones that it said were threatening shipping. Now it's the third time in the space of the week we've had such news of an exchange, and this just adds to the concerns that it could lead to a more serious escalation, and that could really jeopardize the efforts to secure a longer-term ceasefire, a full end to the war.
2: Israel's Prime Minister Benjamin Netanyahu has ordered attacks against Hezbollah in a southern district of the Lebanese capital Beirut. Hezbollah has been firing barrages of rockets and drones into northern Israel as Israeli troops expand further into southern Lebanon. Lina Sinjab is in Beirut.
4: It's a clear message of escalation, especially it's coming at a time where there is a huge diplomatic effort for de-escalation. We've heard about the talks between the U.S. Secretary of State Marco Rubio and the Israeli Prime Minister and the Lebanese President. Basically, the starting point was to spare Lebanon any Beirut any attacks, and then that will lead into a gradual de-escalation into the south. And just within the course of 24 hours, we hear a contradicting message from the Israeli Prime Minister to attack Beirut.
2: South Africa's parliament is starting an impeachment inquiry into President Cyril Ramaphosa over a scandal involving the theft of more than $500,000 from his farm. A parliamentary committee investigating the allegations is holding its first meeting today after the Constitutional Court revived the process last month. The president denies wrongdoing. Health authorities in the Democratic Republic of Congo have celebrated the recovery of five patients infected with the Ebola virus. They say it highlights progress in the response to an outbreak that's killed nearly 250 people in the country's east. Richard Kagoe reports from Nairobi.
5: The patients, four nurses, walked out of a treatment center in Bunia yesterday. They had fallen ill while caring for Ebola patients and said that they were grateful to be alive. Another survivor, a lab worker, went home on Friday. Dr. Mwamba Kazadi, the director of the Institute of Public Health, calls the recoveries a victory worth celebrating. He says early detection and strong care made the difference. The head of the World Health Organization, Tedros Adhanom Ghebreyesus, urged communities to work with medical staff after some residents attacked health centers over strict burial rules that clash with local traditions.
2: World news from the BBC. France says it's detained a sanctioned Russian oil tanker in the Atlantic with the help of Britain and other allies. The Taygor was intercepted on Sunday morning in international waters. In a post on social media, the French President Emmanuel Macron said it was unacceptable for ships to circumvent international sanctions and fund Russia's war against Ukraine. Hungary's new Prime Minister, Péter Magyar, says the government will start legal proceedings to remove the country's president if he refuses to resign. After meeting President Tamás Sulyák in Budapest, Mr. Magyar said the constitution would be amended to secure democracy. Mr. Magyar has described Mr. Sulyák as a puppet, arguing he was loyal only to the long-time former Prime Minister Viktor Orbán. The number of people killed by an explosion in a rebel-held area of Myanmar has been revised down to at least 45. Around 70 others were injured by the blast in Shan State near the border with China. Footage shows smoke rising high above the village of Khao Tap with large parts of it flattened. Shocked survivors can be seen searching for family members still trapped under the rubble. Millions of people are voting in Ethiopia's parliamentary and regional elections, which the governing Prosperity Party is expected to win despite unrest in much of the country. The BBC's Caleb Mugges reports.
6: Elections are not taking place in the Tigray region, where tensions between the regional leaders and the federal government remain unresolved. Voting has also been suspended in several constituencies across Oromia and Amhara due to ongoing clashes between armed groups and government forces. Prime Minister Abiy Ahmed's ruling Prosperity Party is widely expected to retain power. Opposition parties criticize the government of arrests, media restriction, and uneven political conditions. Preliminary results are expected within a day, with final results due on June 11.
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11: We hope things are going very well for you and yours. Let's go to Smoke, the Supper Club in New York City. This recording done in January of 2018 with the late, great Harold Mayburn. Here's a tune written by his student and friend Eric Alexander, the Iron Man.

That's the Iron Man, Harold Mayburn, the late, great Harold Mayburn. The Iron Man, the name of the tune, written by his friend and student Eric Alexander. We heard Eric on tenor there, along with Vincent Herring on alto, Steve Davis trombone, John Weber bass, Joe Farnsworth on drums. The Harold Mayburn Sextet, recorded in January of 2018 at Smoke in New York City. That's from the CD called Mayburn Plays Mayburn. And from the Iron Man to Trouble Man.

Marvin Gaye's Trouble Man. That opens up the CD Blue Soul from Dave Stryker and the WDR Big Band. Bob Mintzer conducting the big band. And of course, we heard Dave on guitar, Billy Test on organ. By the way, that was arranged by Jared Gold, organist Jared Gold and Dave Stryker. Jared has done some great work with Dave's trio on various recordings over the years. You're listening to Jazz with Dave Schwann. Here is Walt Weisskopf from his recording Fountain of Youth with Young and Foolish.

There is one fine rendition of Young and Foolish. It's from saxophonist Walt Weisskopf. Beautiful playing there. From Fountain of Youth. That's the name of his recording. Along with Walt, Peter Zach on piano, Mike Karn on bass, Steve Fittick, the drummer. And I certainly identify with the quote inside the booklet notes of this recording. A quote from Pearl S. Buck. To find joy in work is to discover the fountain of youth. You're listening to Jazz with Dave Schwann. We thank you for joining us. We have a lot more music ahead. Hope you can stay aboard.

0: rare collaboration between Stan Getz and Bill Evans with the Carpetbaggers theme. And they were joined by Ron Carter and Elvin Jones on drums. From the recording, Stan Getz and Bill Evans.
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2: Clear skies are in the forecast for Yuma this evening with a low around 70. Sunny tomorrow with a high near 103. In Parker, clear tonight with a low around 69. Sunny tomorrow with a high near 104. And in Quartzsite, mostly clear this evening with a low around 71. Sunny tomorrow with a high near 104.
3: The Yuma County Chamber of Commerce presents a mayor and city council candidate forum Thursday, June 4th at 6 p.m. at the Onvita Administrative Center Conference Room, 2400 South Avenue A. KAWC and the Yuma Sun will co-moderate the discussion with candidates addressing issues affecting the community. Details at yumachamber.org.
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0: How about a little bossa nova from someone you might not think would be associated with that idiom? Someone who to this day is revered as one of the greatest tenor sax players, Coleman Hawkins. This is from a recording called Desafinado, and here is the title cut.

tenor saxophonist who is revered as one of the eternal masters on the instrument, beginning his career in the early 1920s, none other than Coleman Hawkins, or Hawk. This recording done in 1962, and of course we heard Desafinado. That's also the name of the album on the Impulse label. How about this lineup? Along with Hawk on tenor, Barry Galbraith and Howard Collins guitars, Major Holly bass, Eddie Locke on drums, Willie Rodriguez percussion, and Tommy Flanagan playing claves. Desafinado from Coleman Hawkins. You're listening to Jazz with Dave Schwann. Our thanks once again for joining us. Here's a little tribute, if you will, to the sound of bossa and the sound of the music of Antonio Carlos Jobim from Andrea Brockfeld, Triste y Solitaria.

Andrea Brockfeld from her recording Brazilian Whispers, said a tune she co-wrote with the pianist we heard, Triste y Solitaria. That pianist being Bill O'Connell, switching off from acoustic piano and Fender Rhodes also, Harvey S. on bass, and Jason Tiemann on drums. Here is pianist Jeffrey Kieser.

pianist and composer who has done utterly outstanding work through the course of his career, beginning as a very young man in his late teens and early 20s, playing with Art Blakey and the Jazz Messengers, the likes of Ray Brown, etc., etc. And I'm talking about Jeffrey Keyser, the pianist we just heard. His tune called Palm Reader. With Jeffrey at the piano, Scott Colley on bass, Kareem Riggins on drums. That's from Jeffrey's recording called Falling Up. Dave Schwann here, thanking you as always for your support of this great American music that we call jazz. Up next, a trio led by Joey Alexander at the piano. Reuben Rogers is on bass with Eric Harlan on drums, from a recording made during the time of the solar eclipse in August of 2017. The name of the album is Eclipse. The name of the tune is John Coltrane's Moment's Notice.

0: Joey Alexander with John Coltrane's Moment's Notice from his recording Eclipse. Joey at the piano, we heard Reuben Rogers on bass, and Eric Harlan drums.
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3: BBC News with Justine Green. Iran says it's targeted an American military airbase after the United States launched renewed strikes on Iranian targets over the weekend.

0: The Revolutionary Guard didn't give the location of the base. Yolan Nal has the latest from Jerusalem.
1: You've got Kuwait, where a major US air base is located, saying that sirens sounded across the country, that they intercepted missiles and drones. There's also, from the Iranian Revolutionary Guard, this statement where it says if the aggression's repeated, the response will be completely different in the scale and nature, and the responsibility for that will be with the US. And it just reminds us how fragile this ceasefire looks, how quickly there could be a more sort of serious escalation that could really threaten those ongoing efforts to secure a ceasefire.
0: Israel's Prime Minister Benjamin Netanyahu has ordered attacks against Hezbollah in a southern district of the Lebanese capital, Beirut. A statement from the Israeli leader and the defense minister said the military had been instructed to strike what it called terrorist targets in the Dahiya district. Hezbollah has been attacking northern Israel as Israeli troops expanded further into southern Lebanon. John Sudworth reports.
2: With the ceasefire announced in April now in tatters, Israeli troops are pushing further north, crossing the Litani River to seize the 900-year-old Beaufort Castle that sits on top of a strategically important ridge. But their invasion has not yet stopped Hezbollah, the militant group based in Lebanon, from firing barrages of missiles and drones across the border. Over the weekend, the Lebanese Prime Minister Nawaf Salam suggested it was Israel that was escalating the conflict, accusing it of pursuing a scorched-earth policy.
0: South Africa's parliament is starting an impeachment inquiry into President Cyril Ramaphosa over a scandal involving the theft of more than $500,000 from his farm. Richard Kugoe reports from Nairobi.
3: The inquiry marks the first time South Africa's parliament has set up a committee to consider impeaching a sitting president. The committee's first task will be electing a chairperson before beginning its work. The process was revived after a court ruled that parliament acted unlawfully when it blocked impeachment proceedings against President Cyril Ramaphosa 4 years ago. Mr. Ramaphosa is challenging findings by an independent panel that said he may have questions to answer. He denies wrongdoing and has warned that he could seek a court order to hold the proceedings if parliament moves ahead with the inquiry while his case is pending.
0: Hungary's new Prime Minister Peter Majore says the government will start legal proceedings to remove the country's president if he refuses to resign. After meeting President Tamás Sólyák in Budapest, Mr. Majore said the constitution would be amended to secure democracy. He described Mr. Sólyák as a puppet, arguing he was loyal only to the longtime former Prime Minister Viktor Orbán. You're listening to the latest world news from the BBC. France says it's detained a sanctioned Russian oil tanker in the Atlantic with the help of Britain and other allies. Barry Caffrey has more details.
4: President Emmanuel Macron said that the tanker, the Tagore, was detained yesterday morning in international waters with the help of Britain and other partners. In a social media post, the French leader said it was unacceptable for ships to circumvent international sanctions, violate the law of the sea, and fund the war that Russia has been waging against Ukraine for more than 4 years. President Macron also said the vessels of Russia's shadow fleet did not comply with the most basic rules of maritime navigation.
0: Health authorities in the Democratic Republic of Congo have celebrated the recovery of 5 patients infected with the Ebola virus. They say it highlights progress in the response to an outbreak that's killed nearly 250 people in the country's east. 4 of the survivors were nurses who'd fallen ill while caring for Ebola patients. Bangladesh has raised fuel prices for the second time in 6 weeks as the government seeks to ease pressure on state finances affected by the conflict in the Middle East. Experts have warned the increase in petrol and kerosene prices could add to inflation. In neighbouring India, the government has also put up commercial cooking gas prices for the third time since the Iran war began in February. Businesses say the raise will add pressure on restaurants and hotels. Millions of Ethiopians are voting in a general election, which the governing Prosperity Party is expected to win. There's a heavy security presence in the capital, Addis Ababa, with long queues reported at polling stations. Voting is not taking place in the northern Tigray region, which officials say conditions remain unsuitable after the civil war, which ended in 2022, and ongoing political tension. BBC News.
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the great trumpeter Freddie Hubbard with his song called Spirits of Train from Freddie's album Keep Your Soul Together, featuring Ralph Pinland on drums, bassist Ron Carter, pianist George Cables, the saxophonist Junior Cook, trumpeter Freddie Hubbard, preceded by another Freddie Hubbard tune with the lyrics of Mark Murphy called On the Red Clay from vocalist John Doakes. Our Day is the name of the album. John Doakes with the George G. Orchestra, kind of his big band home. Patience Higgins doing the baritone saxophone work there. Vocalist John Doakes opening the set. I'm John Hill. We're listening to jazz. Here's Count Basie with the M Squad.

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4: The weather forecast for Yuma today is sunny with a high near 103, gusts as high as 20 miles per hour, clear tonight with a low around 70. Sunny in Parker with a high near 104, gusts as high as 20 miles per hour, clear tonight with a low around 70. And sunny in Quartzsite with a high near 104, gusts as high as 20 miles per hour, mostly clear tonight with a low around 72.

It's trumpeter Jeremy Pelt from his album titled Tomorrow's Another Day. The song Amma Is Here with Jalen Baker on vibes, the guitarist Alex Wintz on bass, Leighton McKinley Harrell, and Alan Mednard was the drummer, Jeremy Pelt, preceded by drummer Peter Erskine from an album titled Bernstein in Vienna, the song I Feel Pretty. It's a celebration of the music of Leonard Bernstein, featuring guest artist drummer Peter Erskine with the Jam Music Lab, which is part of the University for Jazz and Popular Music in Vienna. The pianist Danny Grisset is the music director for the Jam Music Lab. We heard Peter with the Jam Music Lab All-Stars, with bassist Danny Zeman. Robert Unterkofler was the saxophonist, Andreas Verratti on guitar, Bertel Meyer was the harmonica player, and Cozy Friedel on violin. The Jam Music Lab All-Stars from the album Bernstein in Vienna with drummer Peter Erskine. And we opened that set with another track from the West Side Story musical, this time from an album called The Songs of West Side Story, done by various artists, including on that track, Cool, the voice of Patty Austin with pianist Bruce Hornsby, and that was Branford Marcellus on soprano saxophone, Brian Kilgore on percussion, Larry Kemple was the bassist, Simon Phillips on drums, with, they say, the Jerry Hay horn section, but if you are familiar with the band Sea Wind, it was actually the Sea Wind horn section. Jerry Hay there on trumpet, with Gary Grant trumpet and flugelhorn. Bill Reichenbach was the trombonist, and saxophonist Dan Higgins. Cool, from the album The Songs of West Side Story, opening that set. We're listening to jazz.

0: band led by trombonist Rob McConnell. He leads a slightly larger aggregation called the Boss Brass. This time around, it's just a tintet, 10 members. Canadian trombonist Rob McConnell, along with Steve McDade, featured there on trumpet. Terry Clark was the drummer. Dizzy Gillespie's Con Alma from the Tintet album. And we opened the set with guitarist Randy Napoleon, the title track from an album called The Door Is Open, the music of composer Greg Hill, featuring there saxophonist Walter Blanding and the wordless vocals of Aubrey Johnson. I'm John Hill. Thanks for joining me for Jazz This Hour. I'll see you later.
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3: BBC News with Justine Green. Iran says it targeted an American airbase after the United States launched renewed strikes on Iranian targets over the weekend. The Revolutionary Guard didn't give the location of the base, but Kuwait said its air defenses were intercepting missile and drone attacks. The Iranian Foreign Ministry spokesman Esmail Baghaei accused the US of violating the ceasefire and said any negotiations over a deal to end the war did not include Iran's nuclear program.
4: We know when it's necessary to act on nuclear matters. No negotiations have taken place on the details of the nuclear file. At this stage, our priority is ending the war.

0: Israel's Prime Minister Benjamin Netanyahu has ordered attacks against Hezbollah in a southern district of the Lebanese capital Beirut. A statement from the Israeli leader said the military had been instructed to strike what it called terrorist targets in the Diyaleh district. Hezbollah has been firing barrages of rockets and drones into northern Israel as Israeli troops expand further into southern Lebanon. France says it's detained a sanctioned Russian oil tanker with the help of Britain and other allies. The vessel, the Tiger, which is officially registered in Cameroon, was intercepted in the mid-Atlantic. Hugh Schofield sent this report from Paris.
1: The Tiger had left the northern Russian port of Murmansk and is believed to have been heading for Cameroon when it was stopped by the French Navy in the mid-Atlantic. According to the French authorities, the tanker was suspected of sailing under a false flag, and this was confirmed when its papers were examined. The ship is now being escorted to a French port. President Macron said it was unacceptable for tankers like this to be used to circumvent sanctions and finance Russia's war on Ukraine. A spokesman for the Kremlin described the boarding as an act of piracy.
0: Hungary's new Prime Minister, Peter Modrog, says the government will start legal proceedings to remove the country's president if he refuses to resign. After meeting President Tamás Soljak in Budapest, Mr. Modrog said the constitution will be amended to secure democracy.
2: I can say that this process will take about a month. We will try to adopt the necessary legislation as quickly as possible. And yes, there will be talk of removing all the puppets, everyone who participated in this cadre circulation, and instead of contributing to the strengthening of Hungarian democracy and rule of law, they participated in dismantling it for many million forints.
0: South Africa's parliament is starting an impeachment inquiry into President Cyril Ramaphosa over a scandal involving the theft of more than $500,000 from his farm. A parliamentary committee investigating the allegations is holding its first meeting today. An independent panel found Mr. Ramaphosa may have questions to answer over the incident, including the source of the money and why it was allegedly hidden in furniture. He denies wrongdoing. World News from the BBC. Demonstrations are taking place in the Kenyan capital Nairobi over rising cases of femicide and violence against women. Hundreds of protesters have gathered in the city centre carrying placards bearing the names of victims. There's been a series of gruesome murders in Kenya, including a musician and activist who was killed and set on fire. The protesters want femicide declared a national crisis. Malaysia has started barring under-16s from registering social media accounts. The communication regulators said platforms must carry out age verification against government-issued records. And Barisan Atarajan has more details.
3: The new Malaysian rule requires platforms with at least 8 million users, including Facebook, Instagram and YouTube, to implement an age verification system. Companies that fail to comply will be fined up to $2.5 million. Age verification for existing users will be implemented over a six-month period. Malaysia has joined a growing number of countries that have introduced similar measures to try to prevent children being exposed to harmful content online and cyberbullying.
0: Bangladesh has raised fuel prices for the second time in 6 weeks as the government seeks to ease pressure on state finances affected by the conflict in the Middle East. Experts have warned the increase could add to inflation. In neighbouring India, the government has also put up commercial cooking gas prices for the third time since the Iran war began. NVIDIA has announced a new AI superchip for personal computers. It says the RTX Spark will put artificial intelligence capabilities directly into laptops and desktop PCs, a major challenge for rivals like Apple and Intel. The chip will be the main processor in a new line of Windows PCs by makers including Lenovo, HP and Dell. Together with Apple, they're said to account for three-quarters of the global PC market. BBC News.
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music from the Count Basie Band, Now and Then. The Count Basie Orchestra with Robert Cray guesting there. The Midnight Hour from the album The Count Basie Orchestra Swings the Blues. Ahead of that, music from the Basie Band recorded live in Florida at a it was a DJ convention in 1959. They flew for a one-nighter from New York to Miami, hit the stage at 2 a.m., and they were three tunes into that set in a mellow tone from the Basie collection called Breakfast, Dance, and Barbecue. And yes, that was a dancer's set by the Basie Band. We opened that set of tunes with music from an album celebrating the great trumpeter Clark Terry, featuring saxophonist Adam Schroeder, who we heard there on baritone sax, and the arrangements of Mark Masters. They are all Clark Terry compositions. The album is called simply CT, celebrating Clark Terry. And that was a song called Groundhog. We are listening to jazz. I'm John Hill.

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5: The weather forecast for Yuma today is sunny with a high near 103, gusts as high as 20 miles per hour, clear tonight with a low around 70. Sunny in Parker with a high near 104, gusts as high as 20 miles per hour, clear tonight with a low around 70. And sunny in Quartzsite with a high near 104, gusts as high as 20 miles per hour, mostly clear tonight with a low around 72.

that's not even a thing for most people, but I lose my shoes all the time. I had them on that cruise. When I'm on the road, it is so easy to lose stuff. And in Syracuse, that gig was crazy. Who should I accuse? If you're anything like me, you always get to the point where you blame.

drummer Billy Cobham, the Spectrum album, when I was just a wee lad, from 1973, yes indeed, the Red Baron. Tommy Bolin was the guitarist, Jan Hammer was the keyboardist, Lee Sklar on bass. And some of the folks on this album that appear on other tracks, saxophonist Joe Farrell, trumpet player Jimmy Owens, guitarist John Tropea, and of course, bassist Ron Carter. Billy Cobham from Spectrum. Just ahead of that, composer, arranger Chuck Owen, conducting the WDR Big Band. It was his tune called And Your Point Is, with Andy Hunter on trombone, Gabor Bola was the saxophonist, Billy Test on organ, Hans Decker played the drums, and the tubist, Mattis Cederberg. Chuck Owen and the WDR Big Band, the album Renderings. Opening that set, the lovely Tierney Sutton. Tierney Sutton with the San Gabriel 7. This album titled Good People. That was a tune called All Together Now, Where'd I Put My Keys? Tierney Sutton, quite a lyricist. Good People, the title of the album. We're listening to jazz.

0: King of Leon, the name of that one, for organist Caesar Frazier. Live at Jazz Cup is the name of the album, recorded in Copenhagen at Jazz Cup. Jonas Kuhlhammer on sax, guitarist Johan Womberg, and drummer Creston Osgood. We heard the title track from Ramsey Lewis's The In Crowd to open that set. I'm John Hill. Thanks for joining me for Jazz. I'll see you later.
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3: BBC News with Justine Green. Israel has ordered attacks against Hezbollah in the southern suburbs of Beirut, prompting many residents to evacuate the Lebanese capital. Israel's Prime Minister Benjamin Netanyahu said the military would strike targets in the area in response to attacks on Israeli civilians and other violations of a US-brokered ceasefire.
4: Together with the defense minister, I have instructed the IDF to strike terrorist targets in Beirut. There will be no situation in which Hezbollah attacks our cities and our citizens while its terrorist headquarters in Beirut and in the southern suburbs remain off limits. Hezbollah is on the run. We are determined to restore security to the residents of the north of Israel, just as we did for the residents of the south.
3: The European Union has called on Israel to stop its military escalation in Lebanon. Iran says it's targeted an American military airbase after the United States launched renewed strikes on Iranian targets over the weekend. U.S. Central Command said its strikes were a response to what it called aggressive Iranian actions. Yolan Nell is in Jerusalem.
5: The Iranian Revolutionary Guards say that they were targeting an airbase, a U.S. airbase, which had launched one of these attacks on Iran. And Kuwait, where we know a major U.S. airbase

0: is located, saying that it was intercepting missile and drone strikes, that there were sirens sounding across the country. And that statement from the Revolutionary Guards also had a warning, saying if the aggression is repeated, the response will be completely different in nature and scope, and the responsibility for that will be with the US.
1: France says it's detained a sanctioned Russian oil tanker in the Atlantic with the help of Britain and other allies. Moscow has criticised the seizure of the vessel, which is officially registered in Cameroon, as illegal and bordering on piracy. Hugh Schofield reports from Paris.
2: The Tagore had left the northern Russian port of Murmansk and is believed to have been heading for Cameroon when it was stopped by the French Navy in the mid-Atlantic. Footage shows troops descending on a cable from a helicopter. According to the French authorities, the tanker was suspected of sailing under a false flag, and this was confirmed when its papers were examined. The ship is now being escorted to the French coast. In a statement, President Macron said the operation was carried out with the support of other nations, including the UK. He said it was unacceptable for tankers like this to be used to circumvent sanctions and finance Russia's war on Ukraine.
1: Hungary's Prime Minister Peter Modrow says his government will amend the constitution to remove the country's president if he does not resign. It's part of a push by the newly elected leader to eliminate officials appointed by his predecessor, the populist Viktor Orban. President Tamás Sólyom has refused to step down, saying he wants to work with the new government. He's seeking legal advice from the Council of Europe. You're listening to World News from the BBC. Demonstrations are taking place in the Kenyan capital Nairobi over rising cases of femicide and violence against women. Hundreds of protesters have gathered in the city centre carrying placards bearing the names of victims. There's been a series of gruesome murders in Kenya, including a musician and activist who was killed and set on fire. The protesters want femicide declared a national crisis. Malaysia has started barring under-16s from registering social media accounts. The regulator said platforms including Facebook, Instagram, TikTok and YouTube must carry out age verification against government-issued records. And Barisan Atharajan reports.
3: Companies that fail to comply will be fined up to $2.5 million. Age verification for existing users will be implemented over a six-month period. Malaysia has joined a growing number of countries that have introduced similar measures to try to prevent children being exposed to harmful content online and cyberbullying. In March, Indonesia asked platforms to regulate teen access with a ban for under-16s.
1: Britain has blocked two prominent US political commentators from entering the country to speak at events. Cenk Uygur, who co-hosts the popular YouTube channel The Young Turks, and his nephew Hassan Piker said they've been barred because of their views on Israel. The British Home Office said travel authorization for them had been cancelled because their presence in the UK might not be conducive to the public good. NVIDIA has announced a new AI superchip for personal computers. It says the RTX Spark will put artificial intelligence capabilities directly into laptops and desktop PCs, a major challenge for rivals like Apple and Intel. The chip will be the main processor in a new line of Windows PCs by makers including Lenovo, HP and Dell. Together with Apple, they're said to account for about three quarters of the global PC market. BBC News.
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yes, the magnificent Mr. T, Stanley Turrentine, from his classic Salt song release, Storm, with Richard T there on organ. Eric Gale was the guitarist, bassist Ron Carter, and drummer Billy Cobham, preceded by vocalist Karen Allison. Karen from her album A Kiss for Brazil, with the song Wave. Vitor Gonzalez on keys, guitarist Yotam Silberstein. Harvey S. was the bassist, Rafael Barata the drummer, Karen Allison. And opening the set, Joey Alexander, the album Continuance, the song Blue, with trumpeter Theo Croker. Chris Funn was the bassist, the drummer John Davis, pianist Joey Alexander opening that set. We're listening to jazz. I'm John Hill. From Raising Our Voice, Yellow Jackets.

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3: The weather forecast for Yuma today is sunny with a high near 103, gusts as high as 20 miles per hour, clear tonight with a low around 70. Sunny in Parker with a high near 104, gusts as high as 20 miles per hour, clear tonight with a low around 70. And sunny in Quartzsite with a high near 104, gusts as high as 20 miles per hour, mostly clear tonight with a low around 72.

recorded on tour in 2016. Trilogy 2 is the name of the album. Chick Corea at the piano with bassist Christian McBride and drummer Brian Blade. Stevie Wonder's Pastime Paradise. And Stevie contributed another star to the repertoire of the Michael O'Neill Sextet. Saxophonist Michael O'Neill with guest vocalist Tony Lindsay. Eric Jacobson was the trumpet player, pianist John Burr, Dan Feisley on bass, the drummer Jason Lewis. Omar Ledesma was the percussionist on another star from the Michael O'Neill Sextet album called Synergy. We're listening to jazz.

0: Flamenco from pianist Oscar Peterson and Stefan Grappelli there on violin comes from their album called Jazz in Paris. That was preceded by Stefan Grappelli with guitarist Django Reinhardt, their album called Souvenirs, the song Nuage. And we opened that set with My Blue Heaven from an album in tribute to Stefan Grappelli and Oscar Peterson called Reverence, featuring violinist Jason Anik and pianist Matt Deschamplin, with Matt Ministeri on guitar and Eduardo Bello on bass. I'm John Hill. Thanks for joining me for Jazz. I'll see you later.
1: The Yuma County Chamber of Commerce presents a mayor and city council candidate forum Thursday, June 4th at 6 p.m. at the Onvita Administrative Center Conference Room, 2400 South Avenue A. KAWC and the Yuma Sun will co-moderate the discussion with candidates addressing issues affecting the community. Details at yumachamber.org.
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3: Winds that could gust as high as 20 miles per hour in the forecast for Yuma and La Paz County today, with a high near 104 in Quartzsite, mostly clear tonight with a low around 72. In Parker, sunny with a high near 104, clear tonight with a low around 70. And sunny in Yuma with a high near 103, clear this evening with a low around 70.

called White Gardens coming up, and the artist Rozzy's got a song called I Can't Go to the Party. I believe that was one that came out during the pandemic. But right now, this is something brand new from Rachel Brooke. It's called The Real Pretender on Border Radio KOFA.

Bluegrass to kick off our Monday morning here on the Bridge on Border Radio. Jim Greer and the McAchee Valley folks with "The Tie That Binds." I'm Dave Reek. Hope you're having a fantastic morning. Hope you had a great weekend. I've got music from the Blasters coming up later this hour. Also, an interesting collaboration, David Gilmour, David Crosby, and Graham Nash together. That's coming up in a little bit. We're going to hear from Four Killer Flats. We're going to hear their track National Vacation in a moment. Also, The Score with Dreaming. We got Justin Towns Earl, a song called

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could say, listening station. From his mountain tree. I got to get up into those pines. Cause it's where I can breathe.

And we're so glad you could join us for The Bridge on this Monday morning. I've got some Gott Street Park coming up. We're going to hear their track, Got to Be Good. Also, Slim Harpo with Tenini New. And this is Phi Lossie with Sarasota on Border Radio KOFA.

And that was David Gilmour of Pink Floyd. He did a solo project back in 2006 called On an Island. That was the title track. And it wasn't exactly solo because he had help from David Crosby and Graham Nash on that track. As we continue with The Bridge on Border Radio, KOFA, we're going to hear the artist Ivy coming up a little bit, a track called All Night featuring the artist Saweetie. Also, Metro Boomin's got some help from James Blake on a song called Hummingbird. In just a little bit. We've got the Blasters coming up with I'm Shaking, but this is brand new music for a new band for me anyway. Vienna is the name of the band. The new album is called Entertain Me, and this track on Border Radio KOFA is simply called Molly.

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Lucinda Williams there with Everything Has Changed as we are wrapping up our first hour of The Bridge on a Monday morning on Border Radio, KOFA. I've got some guitar work to take us up to the end of the hour. Our next hour, we'll start with something brand new from Gary Whitehead. I've also got some Pat Benatar coming up and some Traveling Hellhound. This is guitarist Phil Sheeran, and he calls this track The Winds of Time on Border Radio, KOFA.

0: 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We have been a service of Arizona Western College since 1970.
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2: The weather forecast for Yuma today is sunny with a high near 103, gusts as high as 20 miles per hour, clear tonight with a low around 70. Sunny in Parker with a high near 104, gusts as high as 20 miles per hour, clear tonight with a low around 70. And sunny in Quartzsite with a high near 104, gusts as high as 20 miles per hour, mostly clear tonight with a low around 72.
3: This is folk singer Michael Jonathan. 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

A brand new track there from Gary Whitehead, Before My Life, as we kick off our 7 o'clock hour of the bridge on this Monday morning. You're tuned to Border Radio, KOFA. I've got music from Los Romanticos coming up. Also, we're going to hear a classic track from Curtis Mayfield later this hour, so hope you can stick around. I've got music from Styx coming up. We're going to hear Light Up. Also, Harry Styles with Sign of the Times. Said the Whale's going to tell us about the weight of the season. But right now, this is Jillian Welch, going back to 2001. I love this track. It's called I Want to Sing That Rock and Roll on Border Radio, KOFA.

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And that's the band Styx with Light Up as we continue with our program on Monday morning. This is The Bridge, bridging together rock and blues and folk and jazz. I got Pat Benatar coming up with Dancing Through the Wreckage. The Mellow Moods is going to do Stop Taking My Love. The Maddox Brothers are going to team up with Rose for their version of New Mule Skinner Blues, an old Jimmy Rogers tune. But this is Contrived. That's the name of the band from their album Addicted to Sadness. They call this one The Void. 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

And that's a track from the Border Songs Collection, a group of recordings all about life on the U.S.-Mexico border. That was Los Románticos with Los Mandados. In just a little bit, we're going to hear from Curtis Mayfield. We're going to hear So In Love. Also, Barry Blue's going to do Enjoy Yourself. Traveling Hellhounds got their track, their Red Hot, coming up. But this is Pauline Andrus, Until the End of the World. 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

And that's Natalie Jean with I Can't Resist You, a brand new track as we are wrapping up our 7 o'clock hour of the Bridge on Border Radio. I've got one more tune and then we'll pause for a quick break. Maria Muldaur is going to pay tribute to Memphis Mini to kick off our next hour. I've also got the Phoenix band Voodoo Swing coming up, and we're going to hear from Skunk Baxter in the next hour. This is Canadian Brass with the title track from their 1990 release. 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
2: Wednesday could gust as high as 20 miles per hour in the forecast for Yuma and La Paz County today, with a high near 104 in Quartzsite, mostly clear tonight with a low around 72. In Parker, sunny with a high near 104, clear tonight with a low around 70. And sunny in Yuma with a high near 103, clear this evening with a low around 70.
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And that's Maria Muldaur with a tribute to Memphis Minnie, one of the groundbreaking blues artists of American music. That was I'm Sailing. As we kick off our 8 o'clock hour, you're listening to The Bridge. We're Border Radio, KUFA. I'm Dave Reek. I've got Auntie Atlas coming up in a bit with Somewhere in the Trees. Also, Ozzo Motley with Can't Stop. We're going to hear Bonnie Raitt, her version of Jerry Rafferty's Right Down the Line. But first, this is Robert Plant from last year's Saving Grace album. This is It's a Beautiful Day Today on Border Radio, 94.7 FM, KOFA.

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0: Yeah.
1: Little rockabilly from Phoenix. That's Voodoo Swing with 18 Wheels. You're listening to The Bridge on Border Radio, KOFA. I've got Cafe de Cuba coming up with Vominos. Also, Buck Owens is going to do his version of Stay a Little Longer. But right now, this is an artist named Dove Cameron. And this track came out last year. It's called Too Much. 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

And that's Eric Lindell with Revolution as we continue with The Bridge on a Monday morning. We're Border Radio KFA playing all kinds of music on your local public radio station. I got Maya Hawk coming up with her backup plan. Also, Skunk Baxter teamed up with Clint Black for a tune we're going to hear in a little bit called Bad Move. Y-Oak is going to play a song called It's Not, It Was Not Natural. But first, this is a group called Alchemist. They teamed up with Freddie Gibbs for this one. It's called I Still Love H-E-R. 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

Going back to 1990, that was Bob Mould with It's Too Late, as we are wrapping up our 8 o'clock hour of The Bridge on Border Radio. I got some Celtic music to take us to the end of the hour. Our final hour this morning, we'll start with some dead mouse, also some Busty in the Bass, and we're going to hear from Fats Domino in the next hour. 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
1: The weather forecast for Yuma today is sunny with a high near 103, gusts as high as 20 miles per hour, clear tonight with a low around 70. Sunny in Parker with a high near 104, gusts as high as 20 miles per hour, clear tonight with a low around 70. And sunny in Quartzsite with a high near 104, gusts as high as 20 miles per hour, mostly clear tonight with a low around 72.
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Well, that'll get your toes tapping here on a Monday morning. That's the Canadian artist DEADMAU5, and that's a track called Jupiter that came out last year as we are kicking off our final hour of The Bridge on this Monday morning. Later this hour, we'll hear from The Shins. Also, I've got a classic track from the 60s from The Seekers coming up. We're going to hear Radiohead's Optimistic in a little bit. Also, the band Mono is going to bring us High Life, but this is the Bodines going back to 1993 from their Go Slow Down album. This is called The Other Side on Border Radio. We are KOFA.

Love to feature Arizona artists here on Border Radio KOFA. That's John Carpino, a singer-songwriter from Northern Arizona. From his album, I Know This Road, that came out a few years ago, that was I Can't Stop Thinking About You. Coming up in a little bit, we're going to hear Maggie Eckford with her track Ghost. Also, John Henry's going to do Time to Dance Again. Trixie Whidley's going to bring us a song called Never Enough. But first, this is Busty and the Bass. This is from the album The Mannequin that came out last year. This is called Lucky on Border Radio KOFA.

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1965, those are the Seekers with A World of Our Own. As we continue the bridge on Border Radio, I got Delta Moon coming up with Get Gone. Gris Folk have a song called Hurricane. We're going to hear Fat Domino's Going Home. But first, this is Baby Keem, brand new music from the album Casino. It's a collaboration with Kendrick Lamar and Momo Boyd. It's called Good Flirts on Border Radio, KOFA.

0: teas in pub too.
1: Where you at?
0: At the house with it, watching Santa's.
1: Who you with?
0: On the couch with my favorite Santa.
1: Fuck that bitch.
0: I was about to, but you convinced us. Should I decorate her walls or log off to Pinterest? Never too late to meditate on emotional attachments. Even if I

That's a band that got their start in Albuquerque, New Mexico. They're called The Shins. And they haven't actually put out any new music for the last few years, but this is from their album Port of Morrow that came out back in 2012. That was No Way Down. The lead singer, James Mercer, has actually started another project called Broken Bells, and we played some of their music here on Border Radio KOFA. I'm Dave Reek. So glad you could be with us, and I hope you'll stick around. We're going to shift gears a little bit. We've got some What's Up Yuma Radio coming up in just a few moments, so that should be fun. Also, coming up after that, from 11 till 3, we'll bring you midday music here on Border Radio KOFA. And that'll be followed this evening from 3 to 7 by Crossing Borders with Jess Ortiz. So you want to stick around for all that great music coming up after some interesting conversations. We're going to wrap up this hour with a track from this album we've been featuring lately from 1967. Anthony Ornelas found this in our library and added it to our collection. It's Arthur Fiedler and the Boston Pops. The album is called Pops Festival, and this is their orchestral take on the Stars and Stripes Forever. I'm Dave Reek. Hope you're having a fantastic day. Take care, everybody.

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3: Chili from Philly. Nick Papagiorgio from Yuma.
0: What's up, Yuma? Welcome back to another episode of What's Up Yuma Radio. I'm Johnny Porter.
1: And I'm Victor Calderon. Johnny, so have you recovered from Friday night?
0: Yeah, so and you mentioned that when we got in. But yeah, it was just, you know, maybe staying out late to midnight. But no, it was that was a cool event. You want to tell them about the event we're talking about?
1: We were at the Blind Luck EDM show at Taros Chicali on Friday night. And it's not that we like went too crazy, but you know, it was loud. So it was like loud music all night. So like, I feel like the next morning I woke up and I was hearing like the oomch, like beat like in my, you know, ears.
0: And the beat is definitely driving. It was just like, it was different. It's not like even the that's like the old techno. This is more
1: house, like EDM.
0: No, I know it's called EDM because that's electric dance music, but there's a term for it. I can't think of it right now, but it's more like Skrillex.
1: Okay.
0: Yeah, it's more like what he would do. So it was pretty pretty hardcore.
1: So shout out to the organizers, Justin and Jeanette. We had them on last week. Fun show. Sick beats.
0: Yeah, there was
1: outfits.
0: And there was a lot of people there. They got a really good crowd.
1: Right.
0: I was kind of surprised, you know.
1: Yeah.
0: I'm pretty sure it was sold out, the event, but they did open up the outside area, so that was cool.
1: Right.
0: Like, people are able to go out there. And yeah, the outfits, yeah, people, you know, when you go to a rave type of event, you know, you want to get dressed up a little bit. So, but were you surprised by anything?
1: No, I mean, I think it was mostly like some of the young ladies that like dressed up in their little outfits, but, there was that one, there were a couple of guys, but there was one guy dressed up as the clown from Terrifier.
0: Yeah, but like a pimp version of it, right?
1: Something like that, yes.
0: Yeah, it was kind of interesting, like.
1: Definitely 21 plus.
0: Yeah, and then the one DJ, he was a young guy, like, well, they were all young,
1: right.
0: The real young DJs, and the one guy brought his Nana on stage.
1: Yeah, he did have his grandmother, so that's cool.
0: Yeah, that was like a big thing. He's like, hey, everybody, my Nana, welcome my Nana to the stage.
1: So it was a little bit, you know, it wasn't just, you know, a certain group. It was for all.
0: But yeah, that was cool. But you want to let everybody know who we have today, Victor?
1: Yes. So our first guests are recent high school graduates and the recipients of the Helios Ready Now Yuma Scholarship. And let me just briefly say that the Ready Now Yuma Scholarship is worth up to $15,000 per year, and it's renewable for up to 3 additional years, so that's up to $60,000 for 4 years. But so left to right, we have Joshua Olan Lopez, from recent graduate from Gila Ridge High School. We have Adamaris Fernandez from Cibola High School, and Kimberly Flores from Yuma High School. Thank you all for being here this morning.
4: Thank you for having us.
0: Yeah, good morning. Good morning. So I know Victor helped set this one up, so he's kind of going to lead this. But we'll start with I'll go right to left. Or is it, what is it? It's backwards on the screen, right? So we have to say
1: it
0: different.
1: Yeah, we can start with Joshua.
0: Start with Josh. So Josh, are you from Yuma?
5: Yes, I've actually grown in Yuma like my entire life.
0: You grew up here in Yuma, and we were talking off air. You want to be a biomedical engineer. Okay. I don't even know what that is, so I'm excited to find out what that is here in a little bit. But tell everybody what schools you went to.
5: So I went to Gila Ridge High School, and I also graduated from Arizona Western College.
0: Okay, so you came out here. Were you always into biomedical stuff?
5: I feel like I did. Like, entering my freshman year, I felt like I always knew, like, my path, and I always shaped my education around that career that I wanted.
0: So but tell me, like, what are the things that you're into to get into biomedical? What were, like, the stuff you're curious about? And then we'll talk about what that is.
5: Okay. So, you see, I grew up in obviously, Yuma is a rural community, and there is a lot of lack of access to education compared to big cities like Phoenix. And this career path really interested me because I felt like it was the best way I can impact my community, mm-hmm. and that is by being able to create medical devices.

0: places and give a bigger access to healthcare to places like Yuma.
1: So what are the interests when you were younger that led to this profession? Besides that, that sounds like, you know, the heart behind it. But tell me about, like, where you're into, like, the electronics behind devices. What is it?
0: I'd say I was really math heavy.
1: Math heavy.
0: Yes.
1: So math goes a long way when it comes to this subject, right?
0: Yes, of course. And any career in engineering.
1: Mm-hmm. So then when you came out to AWC, what classes did you take?
0: So I took all the required engineering classes, such as like Calc 1, Calc 2, Calc 3, differential equations. I also took linear algebra and discrete mathematics, which all of those are all the math classes that are offered here at Arizona Western College.
1: So you took them all?
0: Yes,
1: I
0: took them all.
1: You're like, if there's math, I want it.
0: Yes,
1: and then they said, okay, let's do it. And how'd you do in those classes?
0: I did pretty well. I got A's on all of them.
1: Oh, A's. So you're just naturally good at math?
0: I wouldn't say naturally good. It's more like I just try.
1: You try?
0: Yes.
1: Okay, that's good. That's good. And so then now in the biomedical field, which you're going to go into, but what exactly do you do in that field, or would you do, or what would be your dream job?
0: So typically when you think of biomedical, you think of people that make prosthetic limbs. But the specific branch of biomedical engineering that I want to go into is more research-based, because I want to be able to create new medical devices that aren't, like, invented yet.
1: Mm-hmm. Okay, so can you dream of anything that you would like to invent or make, or is that too far in the future?
0: I would say probably some kind of medical device that's able to, like, diagnose multiple, like, rare diseases that are often found in rural communities, but people don't know they have them yet because they don't have access to, like, a hospital.
1: Gotcha. Yeah. And so do you know that there's a guy out here at AWC that has the Neuralink in his brain?
0: Yes,
1: are you familiar with that? Have you met him?
0: No, I wanted to. I knew he was giving a presentation here, but I wasn't able to make it because I had to work. So.
1: Okay. Is that the type of stuff that interests you?
0: Yes, definitely.
1: So maybe something closer, like, to that field, possibly? And
0: I would say so, yeah.
1: Okay. All right. So I'll say your name again, sweetie. I'm sorry.
2: Adam Maurice Fernandez.
1: Adam Maurice. And what did you say for short, so I could say it for
2: you
1: short?
2: You can just call me Addie for short.
1: Addie? All right,
2: Addie,
1: cool.
2: Yeah.
1: Addie. All right. And so, Addie, are you from here in Yuma?
2: So I am from Somerton, born in Georgia, so raised in Somerton, but did almost everything here in Yuma. So, yeah, and then I attended Cibola High School, so always been in Yuma, doing school in Yuma. I also attended AWC part-time.
1: Oh, okay. And so you told me off-air that you want to be in the NICU and then
2: neonatal. Yes.
1: Yeah, okay, cool. And so that's the NICU, right? That's your nurse that would be in there taking care of these babies that were born a little premature.
2: Yes.
1: Right? So younger years, is that something that interested you? Were you always nurturing of sorts?
2: So, yes. I'm an older sister, so I just feel like that kind of branched off of that. And just, I've always been drawn to healthcare. Like, started from a young age, just always wanted to do something more, care for people. I know it sounds like something that everybody says, but it's true. And it's like, I haven't had a story that's like, okay, yes, this is what I want to do because I had something dramatic happen. No, it's just, it's always been something I've been drawn to. And then NICU, I've been in programs which kind of helped shape my path. I've had experiences with volunteering as well, just kind of led me to that and researching. So, yeah.
1: Okay. So you said younger years, but you're an older sister. And did you have to take care of her of sorts, or you just wanted to? That there was like something that, like a maternal instinct in you that I'm going to look out for little sis?
2: It was both. So I have a little sister and brother. So
1: okay.
2: Just growing up with them and just being able to, like, not be a representative, but just be someone that they can look up to and care for them in any way that they needed.
1: How much older are you?
2: So I am 1 year, well, 11 months exactly.
1: Oh, 11 months. Oh, wow.
2: Mm-hmm.
1: Okay.
2: So 11 months exactly from my sister. And then my brother, he's 13 at the moment. So we are 5 years apart.
1: 5 years apart.
2: Mm-hmm.
1: And so you said you went to college briefly, junior college. Did you come out here to AWC?
2: So I did my classes online, and
1: okay.
2: I actually started AWC middle school. So I started the math classes in those programs.
3: Did you say that one more time?
2: In middle school.
1: You started out here at AWC in middle school?
2: In middle school, yes.
1: Wow, I didn't even know that.
3: A little overachiever here.
1: Yeah, I didn't even know that was a thing.
2: Yeah, so I did the dual enrollment courses. So started off with like the math there, and then going into high school, that's when I started taking other classes like English and just the prerequisites for nursing. So I don't have my associates just yet, but I got my basic classes out of the way.
1: Mm-hmm. And so how did you even know that these classes were, was it something your parents found out and they saw like, okay, she really wants to do this. She's ahead of her classes. How did that happen?
2: So through the Crane District, there's something called the GAP program, right? So it's an accelerated program for students that like to take advanced classes per se. So for me, I was in that program from 7th to 8th grade. And the 8th grade year, that's when they put us into the math courses for AWC.
1: Okay, so you did that, and then so you took online classes, and then now what does the course look like? What does your path look like for going forward?
2: So going forward, I mean, I applied to University of Arizona, so got accepted into that, excited. And then I also applied to the College of Nursing within U of A and got accepted into that as well. Mm-hmm. So got my main prerequisites out of the way. And then now within that program, I already have that pathway to go into my Bachelor's of Science. So with that, just do the classes that are required and earn it.
1: So then you said you did some work already in the NICU. You were there. What was that like for you to experience the hands-on?
2: So not necessarily in the NICU, okay. But in the hospital.
1: In the hospital. Okay, hospital you worked settings, in the hospital. Yes. Okay. And so are you prepared for that? That, you know, seeing the babies at a very fragile state?
2: Honestly, yes, because I've already seen many things volunteering mm-hmm. in the hospital. And not only that, but just other experiences I've had as well as a volunteer. I mean, I volunteered in various public events as well. So just seeing vulnerable patients as a whole, I know I'd be able to handle it.
1: Awesome. I like that. So in Kimberly, right?
4: Yeah.
1: All right. Can you get a little closer to your mic, Kimberly, for me, please?
4: Yeah.
1: All right. And so are you from here in Yuma?
4: I wasn't born here. I was born in Raleigh in like California.
1: Yeah.
4: And then we moved my third grade year.
1: Uh-huh.
4: To Gaslyn, to like, I guess. And then I moved to Yuma, like my fifth grade year.
1: Mm-hmm. And then, so how about you in school? What were you into?
4: Well, unlike the other, like the people who got the helios, I wasn't like very like in school. Unfortunately, I wish I did more things, but I was just in like upper bound and I was just very like social person within the staff, which I feel like that gave me a little bit of an advantage, but I wasn't like volunteering, unfortunately.
1: That's okay. We could just talk about what you were doing. That's all right. You don't have to talk about what you weren't doing. But what were you into? Were you, because you said you want to go into social work.
4: Yeah.
1: That's what we talked about off air.
4: I did have like a big revelation, traumatic experience for mine. Mm-hmm. So something happened within my family that made me decide like, I want to be a social worker and then like also become a therapist, which I always wanted to be a lawyer because I'm always arguing. So I was like, that's like a great
1: path. So a lawyer, that was like maybe, was that early on, the lawyer part?
4: I still want to do it, but I'm like,
1: okay.
4: Since I'm really lazy, I just don't like being in school that much, unfortunately. So I was like, maybe a lawyer is not for me because mm-hmm. I want to be like, if I'm going to do it, I'm going to do it real good and I want to focus on that.
1: Yes.
4: But I prefer like, I like talking to people, I like listening to their problems and then like helping them in any way I can. So
1: was that something natural when you were younger? Did people go to you with their problems? Did people talk to you?
4: Well, obviously not the grown-ups, but like
1: not the grown-ups. Not, yeah. I'm talking about the people your age.
4: Yeah,
1: did
4: my
1: anybody
4: friends,
1: confide in you?
4: Yeah. I feel like they do confide in me and tell me things, which I try to give them solutions. Sometimes they just don't take it, which that's on them. But
1: that's on them.
4: Yeah.
1: It's like, I told you so. Do you ever tell
4: yes.
1: them that? Like,
4: yes, but
1: I told you, girl, he was mm-hmm. no good or something
4: yes,
1: like that.
4: Yes.
1: You know?
4: And I feel like that also like helped me. I just like, I'm a really like social, I try to be a social person. I feel like that pushed me a little bit more towards the path that I wanted to do, but it was mainly what happened in my family that mm-hmm. that was like, okay, I want to do this. And I've been saying this since like my freshman year, never changed.
1: So that kind of lit a fire under
4: yeah.
1: you for these things. And it sounds like education or school, which is not for everybody, but mm-hmm. it sounds like it wasn't really your jam, like the academics part of it.
4: Well, I'm like really, I'm good at school.
1: You're good at it.
4: Not at math, sorry. Like I wasn't, math
1: yeah,
4: wasn't for
1: good.
4: Me.
1: Yeah, don't be sorry.
4: But I did take the dual credit class, so I don't have to take Olympic marathon. You know,
1: there you go.
4: I only had to take stats, but whatever.
3: Yeah. We all have different strengths.
4: Yeah. And math was not one of them, but English is. So, but I was... School, it wasn't hard, but it wasn't like, oh, I want to be there every day. I want to be there every day. I'm just like, okay, it's something that I gotta do since my mom wants me to do good. So it was like, I also want to do something with my life. So so that's why, like, I don't hate school. I'm just like impartial of it. Like, I don't
1: But you do, after getting this scholarship, you do have school ahead of you.
4: Yeah.
1: So how do you get the mindset right for that? Because, you know, like, it sounds like you said, you're impartial to it, but it's going to be going forward. And if you don't like school, definitely don't be a lawyer.
4: Yeah.
1: So, don't do that.
4: I knew that I wanted to do secondary education. I knew that I wanted to go to university. I feel like that's like not everybody's thing, but I knew that's like my thing that I wanted to do, even though I don't like school. So I was like, I might as well try and get the least amount of debt that I can if I want to do something that I'm really passionate about. And so I applied to Helios. I was like, I'm not going to get it.
1: So that's what you thought when you got, when you applied, you're like, I'll just do it.
4: I'll do
1: Did
4: it.
1: Did somebody encourage you to do it, or?
4: My counselor, Ms. Castañeda, she's the angel sent from God, like himself sent her to me. Because I truly believe if she didn't push me, I wouldn't be like, I wouldn't have been trying to get that scholarship.
1: And what school are you? Did you come from again?
4: Yuma High School.
1: You came from Yuma High, and this was your counselor there at Yuma High?
4: Yeah.
1: And did she help you throughout the year? Was she somebody like a mentor of sorts? Or
4: I wish I had her my whole four years, but she only got there my junior year. Helped me out.
1: But she helped you out throughout that time. Mm-hmm. All right, so we're going to take a break right now, and then after this, I'm going to hand it over to Victor, and we're going to get to know you guys even more, and maybe talk about some school clubs that you were in, and what the future looks like as well. We're going to do that right after this. 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
7: 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The weather forecast for Yuma today is sunny with a high near 103 and a south wind around 5 to 10 miles per hour with gusts as high as 20 miles per hour. Clear this evening with low around 70. 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
7: The weather forecast for Parker today is sunny with a high near 104, mostly clear this evening with a low around 71. Sunny in Quartzsite with a high near 105, gusts as high as 20 miles per hour, mostly clear tonight with a low around 72. And sunny in Yuma with a high near 103, clear skies this evening with a low around 70.
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0: Check. Oh, there we go. What's up, Yuma? Welcome back to What's Up, Yuma Radio. We are here joined by
1: Joshua from Gila Ridge, Alamaris from Cibola, and Kimberly from Yuma High. So we were talking about, you know, getting to know a little bit about each of you. Joshua, so you were saying that you graduated from Gila Ridge and AWC. Like a lot of students, you do the dual enrollment.
2: Correct.
1: And so talk about any, like, any groups you were on in campus or any, like, volunteer work you might have done.
2: So I wasn't as involved with AWC as I was with Gila Ridge.
1: Sure.
2: Mainly for the fact that most of my journey, I didn't have like a reliable transportation.
1: Okay.
2: So a lot of times I had to walk to Arizona Western College.
1: Okay.
2: And I would only do so to take my classes. And
1: sure.
2: I wouldn't stay here longer than I had to.
1: Okay. I mean, it's down the street. It's a long block, right? People
2: yeah.
1: know, like, you're here on what is it, 24th Road here. But you didn't think about maybe doing online classes sometimes? Like,
2: I did. I did. But however, a lot of the classes, like once you start getting to like Calc 3 and
1: sure.
2: differential equations, those are only offered for one block and it's usually in person.
1: Okay.
0: So you were that dedicated though that you wanted to do this, and so you were walking and making sure that you were going to do this.
2: Yes, of course. And especially in the Yuma heat.
0: Yeah, no, that's some dedication, man. So then how you said you weren't as active here, but how active were you at Gila Ridge?
2: I feel like both in and out of the classroom, I was pretty active. For example, I took every available AP class offered at Gila Ridge, and I was also a part of a National Honor Society, and also a part of other things like here in Yuma, such as volunteering at the hospital, working a job, doing shadowing at the hospital as well.
1: Mm-hmm. So let me ask you about the hospital. What would you like to share about your time there? Did you get to see anything like, you know, like, what would you like to share about your time there, or what you saw, who you worked with?
2: So, let's see. I got the opportunity to shadow Dr. Kynack in the cardiology center, and it was a really amazing experience. I got to see him implant pacemakers into people's hearts.
0: Wow. Mm-hmm.
1: And then you mentioned you work, so do you want to share where you worked?
2: Yes, I still currently work at Olive Garden.
1: Olive Garden, okay.
2: Yes.
1: How's that? Is it, like, really busy right now, like, graduation season? People
2: probably,
1: are coming in for...
2: Probably my manager might call and ask me if I can come in.
1: Yeah. Yeah, cool deal. So, yeah, anything else you want to mention about Gila Ridge? Any mentors or faculty teachers that helped you along the way?
2: 100% my counselor, Ms. Gonzalez, and then a few of my teachers, such as Mr. Wright, Mr. Z, and Ms. Doran.
1: Okay, cool. All right, so Alamari, so you have a lot of involvement as well at Cibola. So tell us about some of the groups that you were in there.
3: So Cibola provided so many opportunities. I almost wish I took more, but I would say the main ones at Cibola would be the AVID program. It's a college preparatory program. I did that starting from my freshman year to my senior year. I also was involved in CTE. I took the courses nursing and home health aid, where I was able to get certified through home health aid. So I'm a direct care worker now. Another thing would be also through CTE, I was able to do the CTE Ambassador and Leadership Program, which was honestly such an extraordinary experience. We were able to go to Washington and just represent Yuma County as a whole, advocate for Perkins funding as well. And those were the main ones, I would say. Then, of course, CTSOs, which was HOSA. Mm-hmm.
0: So which one was your favorite?
3: Like, just all of from those programs?
0: Yeah.
3: Oh, that's hard to say. I would have to say, I don't know.
1: Time to put her on the spot. Think about it. We'll come back to that. But so do you want to mention any mentors or teachers that have helped you along the way, get you on the path to success?
3: So my AVID teacher, I had her from freshman year for English, and then for the 3 years I had her for AVID, Ms. Perry, she was honestly such a huge role model and just has seen me grow throughout these past couple of years. And my counselor, of course, Ms. Lofton, she's guided me through the right path, helped me with my classes, and just overall stay organized. So.
1: Okay. And so I also want to mention that you were Miss Yuma County's Teen 2025.
3: Yes,
1: how was
3: I was.
1: That?
3: It was honestly a crazy experience. There were a lot of ups and downs, but just the main thing that I got from that, like, organization and with my title was that I was able to advocate for something bigger than myself. So I was able to
0: advocate. What was it?
3: So I had a service initiative. It was called I Cannot Stress This Enough, Mental Health Awareness on Stress and Anxiety. So I would advocate within the elementary schools within Yuma County.
0: Mm-hmm.
3: So it was honestly so much fun. I enjoyed it a lot. I got a huge sisterhood from that. So I have a lot of friends now. And just overall, I feel like it built me from someone that was very shy, wasn't able to speak at all, to someone that's grown and isn't afraid to take on any opportunity.
0: So how to help you with speaking and not be shy, because you have to go up there and actually do that and deliver a speech. And did they have people help you with that?
3: Yeah, so they had some people help us with interviews, because that was one of the main stages of the competition, because we do compete for the title of Miss Arizona, and also if we do win Miss Arizona, Miss America. So there's an interview process and public speaking, which is where we are trained to speak properly, make sure we don't rant, and just overall carry ourselves well.
1: Yeah,
3: so we had a lot of people help
1: Some adults could use some public speaking classes, right?
0: Yeah, so then you said this, you learned a lot in this program, but you said there was ups and downs with it?
3: Yes.
0: You talk about that.
3: So, it's a touchy subject, but I will say that the organization I was originally in, there wasn't a lot of guidance, but then with the new organization that there is now, it's built from scratch.
0: Yeah, they disbanded, right?
3: And
0: then there's a new organization. We had the new Miss Yuma County on, and that day she didn't even get run. She was just kind of appointed, and I think they're rebuilding, right?
3: Yeah, so our reign had to end kind of early within the first organization because of the board members. It was this whole thing. But I'm just glad that there's a new organization that started up and that we're having new girls come in and just a whole new board, which helps guide us into the right path and just overall supports us throughout our growth and journey.
1: Yeah,
3: so
1: that's great.
3: It's awesome.
1: So the reason why we have the three of you here, just to remind our listeners and viewers again, is you're three of the recipients of the Helios Ready Now Yuma Scholarship. Again, to remind people, the Ready Now Yuma Scholarship is worth up to $15,000 per year. It's renewable for up to three additional years, so that's a total of $60,000 for 4 years.
0: Wow.
1: And so, again, there's six total recipients. So the names of the other honorees, everyone can go to KWC.org. Cisco Stargazer, our education reporter, has a story up there with the names and photos of everyone from all the schools. Because it's not, it was one winner from each school. So, COFA, Cibola, San Luis, Gila Ridge, Yuma, am I forgetting one?
3: Vista,
1: thank you. Yeah, so definitely check those out. But let's go back to Kimberly. So you mentioned that you didn't think you would get this scholarship. Mm-hmm. When you found out, what was going through your mind when you found out that you were selected?
4: So they presented the scholarship to me in front of my Spanish class. Mm-hmm. So it was just a little bit embarrassing for me because I don't being put
1: on the spot.
4: On the spot like that, I want to be prepared. If I am, then I know.
1: Mm-hmm.
4: Also, that day, it was a Monday, I was like, I'm not going to get dressed up. I'm like, I always get dressed up for school, okay?
1: Mm-hmm.
4: Didn't this day, I was like, whatever, nothing's going to happen.
1: Mm-hmm.
4: Take photos of me crying, okay? Thank you very much.
1: Okay.
4: It was so bad. I hated it. But I didn't think I was going to get it just because I wasn't as involved in school. I wasn't doing volunteer work, and I wanted to, but also, I didn't have somebody to take me. So I was not gonna walk. I'm not walking.
1: Mm-hmm.
4: So I was like, I might as well just stay home and whatever. So I didn't think I was gonna get it. I don't have the perfect grades. I have A's and B's.
1: Mm-hmm.
4: And for me, I feel like if they're big scholarships, they're gonna be you have to do 100 hours of volunteer work. You're gonna have to be all these classes for AP classes, which I took in AP classes, but I haven't passed the test. I only took them for other reasons.
1: Mm-hmm.
4: So I was like, I'm not going to get it. So when they presented that scholarship to me, I thought it was going to be the education forward one, which is similar, but it's only $6,000. I'm pretty sure per year. So I thought, I'm going to get that one. Because I was looking around my class, and there were that many seniors. So I was like, okay, well, those kids are not getting it. And there was these other kids. So I was like, okay, so between me and those other kids. And they say my name. I was like, okay, I'm getting the education for it because I was preparing myself to be one of those broke college students and eating ramen every day because I'm not having enough money to be spending like that. So I was I gotta be saving every penny over there. And then I was like, okay. And then they told me it's the Helios. I was very shocked because I didn't think I was gonna get it. And also, my sister also got it.
1: Yeah.
4: My sister, she got it 2021. So it was when COVID was barely leaving.
1: Mm.
4: So I was just very shocked. I was very grateful for every person that helped me get to the position that I am right now to have that scholarship and have that less burden of financial stress right now.
1: And obviously they saw something in you, right? The people that, you know, read the scholarship and read the applications. Mm-hmm. And maybe there's an interview part of it as well. But you were talking, we were talking off air about there's like an essay portion where you like answer like three questions or something like that. So obviously they saw something in you that, you know, that made you stand out, you know, among your peers. So so be proud of that, And I'm sure your parents and family and, you know, everyone's proud of that. So, Amadi, same question. So what was going through your mind when you heard you won?
3: So I was, oh my gosh, I was in shock. Even now, I still feel like in shock because I really didn't think I was going to get it at all. So just how it went down, I was in my avid class and we see all these members from like the district and the office come down. I'm like, oh, okay. They're here to like see what the AVID program is about, you know, since the new incoming freshman class is coming in for this program. So we're like, oh, okay. And then they start asking us, oh, what college are you guys going to and what are you scared of? So then it's like ASU, somebody's going to San Diego, AWC, and then they get to me last. And I'm like, oh, U of A. And they're like, oh, what are you stressed about or what are you scared? And I was like, just overall the whole college experience, I mean, it's nerve-wracking as is coming from a small town to a whole new place. And then I was like, also, like, tuition, it's going to be expensive. And at that time, I've applied to so many scholarships but haven't earned any. I think the only scholarship I had was the Missouri County one. Mm-hmm. And this other one, so it was in total 2,200, which, of course, isn't going to cover $70,000, $100,000 of school.
1: Right.
3: So then they call me up to speak, and then that's when they come in with balloons, and I'm like, oh, my goodness. And then that's when they pull out the board, and I was, like, in shock because through my application, I felt like I wasn't doing enough or didn't mention enough.
1: Yeah.
3: So when I had seen that, I was like, oh, my goodness, like, this is real. My school is going to be paid for. So got super emotional and hated that they took pictures of me crying, but I had to switch up and be like, smile.
1: They had to
3: but,
1: do that, yeah.
3: Yeah.
1: So Joshua, same question. What were you thinking when you heard you won, you were selected?
2: So I don't want to sound like a know-it-all, but I kind of saw it coming because my friend had won it the previous year, and he like explained to me the situation and everything. And
1: so I kind of knew like the play-by-play kind of.
2: Yeah, essentially. Sure. And like a week prior, my counselor had set up like a quote-unquote meeting with my parents, and she said it was about to go over my grades and everything. And I knew like my grades were they were definitely good, and she said it was just like a senior checkup, and I knew that there was no reason for my parents to be there. And so I had told my friends, like, this is probably something related to, like, a scholarship that I won. And so when I actually show up, there's, like, a bunch of people all gathered around, and I'm like, it's Helios. And then the principal's right there, and then she turns the check, and there it is.
1: Okay. So let's talk about what we heard about a little bit about what you do guys want to do for a career, but let's talk about what's next, where you're going to school, what you're going to study. So we'll start with Josh and we'll work you know, our way down.
2: So I want to study biomedical engineering, and I'll be doing this at Arizona State University in their honors program.
1: In the honors program, and I'm going to read here from your bio, for the 2028 cohort studying biomedical engineering on a pre-medical track.
2: Yes.
1: Very cool. All right. Adamari, same question.
3: So University of Arizona at the College of Nursing, pursuing a Bachelor's of Science in Nursing, and then after that, continuing my education towards a master's.
1: All right. And then Kimberly, remind us, you're also going where Josh is going, but remind us what you're going
4: to
1: study.
4: I'm studying to be a social work and hopefully like also get my master's, then to be in track of being a therapist, and I'm going to ASU.
0: All right. Well, thank you guys for being with us. Congratulations on getting this, even though you two didn't expect it. And my man over here is like, of course I'm going to get it, you know?
1: You're like, who else?
0: Yeah. I had to walk to AWC all the time, and I'm going to get this thing. But yeah, thank you guys. I wish you nothing but the best of luck with everything that you guys do. Very bright kids, and our future looks good if everybody's just like you out there. So I'm excited about that. And with that, it is time for a break. We're going to be back with the promoters for the Lefty Gunplay show that's coming up at Toddles Chicali next month. We're doing that right after this. 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
7: 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School is out for the summer, but not the school kitchens. 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These schools offer drive-through meal options as well. 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

0: What's up, Yuma? Welcome back to What's Up, Yuma Radio. Oh, my. There we go.
1: Live radio.
0: A little bit. Yeah. Yeah. Who are we here with now, Victor?
1: We have Morelia and Jessica. We're going to be talking about an upcoming show here in Yuma next month.
0: Yes. All right. And so, Morelia, you are a promoter. Is that true? Like, you're promoting it, but you're also a social media influencer?
2: Yes.
0: Okay. So, where are you from originally?
2: Here, from Yuma.
0: You're from here in Yuma? All right. So, where were you? Where'd you go to school at?
2: Aztec.
0: No, when you were young, like before Aztec.
2: Oh, like elementary?
0: Yeah, elementary. We're going way back.
2: I went to a lot of kindergartens.
0: Okay. Yeah. You went around? All right.
2: Yeah, I went to a couple of schools.
0: Mm-hmm. And then, so Aztec, were you always into music and...
2: So I started hanging out with some friends that were into music, so I started getting into music.
0: Mm-hmm.
2: I started doing my own music with friends.
0: Oh, like, so you do music too?
2: Yeah, I'm not very open about it. I just kind of do it like as my, like my own little thing, you know?
0: Mm-hmm.
2: But I'm hoping to put it out there one day or soon.
0: So like, what do you mean like one day when you're not embarrassed to put it out there? It's like you said, you keep it secret. Like, por qué?
2: I don't know.
0: You don't know? Okay.
2: That's a good question.
0: Yeah, that is. Yeah.
3: So right now, she's going to be working on her first songs with Shaggy, which also, his name's Trill C at his studio. So okay. I already got her an appointment to record her first song. It's just that I think as an artist or a musician, it's very hard to get connects.
0: Uh-huh.
3: A lot of people don't like, you know, sharing their resources, but me and Morelia teamed up and I'm going to help her achieve it.
0: And, okay, so then you said it was later in life that you got into being around music and stuff? Or was that after high school?
2: I want to say actually like about last year.
0: Okay.
2: I've been around music and I go to LA a lot. So I have a lot of friends that are in the music industry. So I kind of just started from there. And then they kind of start asking me like, hey, you want to be part of my video? And I'll be like, sure, you know. So I kind of just started from there. And then they're like, oh, you should do music. So I did a song with a friend. And then he's like, you should just keep going. Like, you know, it's not everything's not perfect, but it starts somewhere, you know. So I kind of been taking little steps at a time.
0: Mm-hmm. And then you said music. So what do you do? Do you like rap?
2: Like,
0: you sing? You
2: sing R&B.
0: R&B. Oh, okay. So you do that. And so how did you get into the promoting side of things? Because this is your event, right?
2: Yeah. So
0: how many events have you done? But go ahead.
2: So this will be my second event.
0: Just your second event?
2: Yeah. My first event was with Capone, and I sold it out in a week and a half. I was kind of stressing it at first because I was like, oh my God, I'm not going to sell out. It's so short time notice. You know, I was pushing them. I was like, hey, like, let's push these sales. Like, let's get it, you know?
0: Mm-hmm.
2: And we did. We sold it out in a week and a half. It was very stressful to put everything together in so short time notice.
0: Mm-hmm.
2: Because he did notify me, like, late notice, like, hey, this show, you know? So then I was like,
0: okay. So Capone reached out to you, or?
2: Well, I already know him for a couple years.
0: Yeah.
2: So we kind of just been in the business together still.
0: Yeah.
2: He has shows. He does shows. You know, he's always on tour. He was just on tour.
0: And he was like, I'm passing through. I'm going to be in your area, something like that.
2: He's been wanting to do a show for Yuma for mm-hmm. a while. He just wanted to do it with the right people, you
0: mm-hmm.
2: know? And he's in connections now with a lot of people here in Yuma now, so we might be having more shows of him, mm-hmm. him and other artists as well. Like, we're going to have the Lefty one already July 22nd. Then we're going to be having Miss Crazy hopefully soon, too, and a couple other artists. So we're just going to try to bring out more and more artists as we
0: So tell me about that first one, though. You know, because what was it? Like, he just said, I'll come out for this much. And then how'd you put everything together? You asked your friends in LA, like, how do I do this? You reach out to Tottles or?
2: Basically how it kind of runs is you just kind of drop money. You kind of just got to invest in it.
0: Mm-hmm.
2: If you don't invest in it, you're not going to see no, you know, profit or anything out of it because you're not investing in yourself. Just like music, people think music, it just comes for free. It doesn't. Like, you have to invest in yourself, like music videos, music-wise, studio time, all of that costs money. And, it wasn't hard because, you know, I had already wanted to do it. I wanted to do it like last year, but I was going through some stuff. So then I was like, you know what? Let me hold it off for the perfect time. And I guess this last minute thing was the perfect time.
0: Mm-hmm. So then what'd you do next, though? You reach out to Taros Chicale and said, hey,
2: for
0: I want to do. No. The first one's at Double D, right?
2: Yeah, Double D.
0: Okay, so let's go back to that. Did you reach out to them for the first one?
2: For the first one, Capone had already talked to them. I had told him about it. So basically, I was giving him the name since he's not familiar with the area. I told him what bars I would like to host the venue at, you know, and he just told me like, oh, well, which one do you want to pick? I told him, I think it was that one, the Double D's, and then it was we had Crest in mind, but Crest, they charge very pricey. Mm-hmm. And then I think it was what else? There's a couple other places, so we just didn't connect with a few that gave us good prices or good deals, so we're in contact with them, so for future.
0: Yeah, for future, so you just made it, you talked to different people, yeah. You picked the right one, and you sold out in a week and a half.
2: Yeah.
0: So how'd the show go?
2: Good.
0: Went great?
2: It went great. It was sold out, it was packed, they sold out at the bar, too. The crowd was loud, popping. They showed a lot of love. Mm-hmm. Especially, I'm very happy. I just want to say thank you to everyone that showed out for all of us, because honestly, I didn't think we were going to get that much love, and just the love the community gave us, that just shows that we should keep going, you know?
0: Mm-hmm.
2: So that's what we want to keep doing.
0: Yeah, absolutely. So how about you, Jessica? Are you from here?
3: Originally from Bullhead City, Arizona.
0: Okay.
3: Yes. And then I moved here when I was 16 years old.
0: 16. Okay.
3: Yes. So no elementary school here for me. It was Cibola High School. I graduated. But I've always been into music. It's like my diary. I never had a diary, but for me, it was a way of detoxing.
0: Mm-hmm.
3: So yeah, I never got serious with it until I started working at UPS, and I saw how the industries, you know, handle your life, your personal life. Like, you're basically a robot.
0: Mm-hmm.
3: So I hit like a midlife crisis very early because it's a very high stressful job, and I decided to follow my dreams.
0: Mm-hmm.
3: Yeah.
0: So what does that mean? You quit and then?
3: I wouldn't say I quit. I was doing it more like a hobby.
0: Yeah.
3: Than actually taking it like a career choice, yes.
0: Gotcha. And so then you sing and you rap? Is that,
3: yes.
0: So is that something you've done since you were 16?
3: Since I was maybe even younger. I've always been into writing music, poetry.
0: Mm-hmm.
3: It's always been my thing.
0: Mm-hmm.
3: Yeah.
0: So, and then we were talking off air. I originally met you. We were both in a music video,
3: yes,
0: for Lucky from Desert State Hustlers back in the,
3: yes,
0: day. And that was your first music video that you were in, correct?
3: Yes. It was my first music video, first experience. It always came very natural to me. I always like to do my makeup, my hair. You know, when you're little, you're a little girl, you always want to look good, you know? So Lucky reached out to me, and I was actually very grateful, you know, for the opportunity, because it was me and my sister, so it was very special because we experienced it together.
0: So how old were you then?
3: I was like, I want to say 18.
0: You're 18.
3: Yes.
0: So this is your fresh start. You're 18.
3: Yes.
0: He hits you up. Did you know Lucky from somewhere? Or
3: just like, Facebook.
0: Facebook
3: has always been very...
0: a way to connect and,
3: yes,
0: have people.
3: It's opened a lot of doors, and so has Instagram, but I recently lost my 35K page.
0: Whoa. Yeah, yes. That happens sometimes.
3: Yes.
0: Did you get a violation or what?
3: I got hacked 3 times.
0: Oh, jeez.
3: And just everyone, I was like, report it, because they were sharing like Bitcoin and like,
0: yeah,
3: things like that. So I kind of like did that to myself too, because I was reporting it too. So that page was, I mean, it was flagged already, you know, ready to get shut down. But I took like a good opportunity. It motivated me.
0: Yeah.
3: Yes,
0: yeah.
3: Because you got to get back on
0: it. You got to rebuild.
3: Mm-hmm.
0: You have to. Especially like you said, this is part of your passion. It's something,
3: yes,
0: you like, your diary, so that you want to get that out there. We're going to take a quick break real quick, and we're going to talk about, because you're going to be performing it, and you're hosting it, right?
3: Correct. Yes.
0: All right. We'll talk a little bit more with both of you and talk about the show right after this quick break. 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
6: The weather forecast for Yuma today is sunny with a high near 103, gusts as high as 20 miles per hour, clear tonight with a low around 70. In Quartzsite, sunny with a high near 105, mostly clear this evening with a low around 72. And sunny in Parker with a high near 104, mostly clear this evening with a low around 71.
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0: What's up, Yuma? Welcome back to What's Up, Yuma Radio. We are here with Morelia. Okay, cool. I'm going to practice it. I'm going to get it. And Jessica, I got that one right.
1: Hey.
0: Pretty good on that one.
1: Hey.
0: And just real quick, so we kind of left off. So you did that one video, and then you just kind of kept going? Like, did you get discovered from that, and like other people asked you?
2: Correct. So I started lowrider modeling at 17 with the United Dreams Car Club. And that opened a lot of doors, you know, the publicity, people start reaching out to you, you connect, it's a big family. And then from there, I just started getting into music, you know, because I've always loved music. And I met Shaggy Trocy, and he started recording me at 16. Well, he recorded me at 16, so I was already into the music.
0: Yeah, you already
2: but we just
0: okay,
2: kept,
0: gotcha.
2: Yeah, he just went MIA, came back. Never, you know, it wasn't anything serious for me until now that I'm 33.
0: So you're taking it more serious now at 33.
2: Yes.
0: Oh, okay. Now, do you have any music out?
2: Yes.
0: Like, okay, what?
2: It's on Spotify.
0: Spotify?
2: Under J-E-S-P, Shooker.
0: Mm-hmm.
2: Correct. And then I have a music page, and it's under Healthy Yessie on Instagram.
0: Okay, and you mentioned the health, because in your bio, it's also you're a health nut or something.
2: Yes,
0: you're a nutritionist.
2: I'm a certified nutritionist. I've always been into health. It was a way for me to, like, understand life, myself. Once I saw the benefits and I saw how I felt, I wanted to just share it with the world.
0: Mm-hmm.
2: Right now, I'm balanced. Back then, I was... like really extra.
0: So like you're saying balance because like your diet, you kind of find like a really good fit for you, a mix to be able to handle the pressures of life and everything. And
2: so back then I used to just tell people just too much. Like I would just look them, and if they were eating something that wasn't good for them, I would be like,
0: slap
2: are you sure you want to eat that? You know, like it was
1: judgy,
2: just
1: a little judgy.
2: Yes, but I didn't do it in a bad intention. It was more like I wanted to help them, but I just didn't know how to communicate it healthy, you know, more like, and then I started working at GNC on the military base, and it was a really beautiful experience because I could like tell people what to take healthy.
0: Yeah, because that's what they're looking for.
2: And they would come back and they would be like, oh my God, like you're the best.
0: Yeah.
2: And I'm like, it would just feed my ego and I would just tell everybody like, and nobody ever gave me backlash about it. So I never found my balance until probably like when I got with my husband 10 years ago. He helped me find my balance because
0: Very
2: it
0: cool.
2: was just you can't build a family or a normal life like being super like over the top about anything.
0: Yeah. Mm-hmm. Yeah. So I just want to bring up. So you're performing at this
2: Correct.
0: Event. Are you excited?
2: Yes, I'm excited. Thanks to Morelia. She actually the Caponi event. She pulled it off very, very quick. She called me same day, and me and her started going to the fair to promote it. We started, you know, going around. A lot of people, they want us to bring, like, you know, other types of artists. So if you have, like, any recommendations, you could reach out to Morelia, because she is going to, from this, she's going to branch off and do, you know, more. And we want to please the audience. And I mean, a lot of people, like with the Lefty is amazing. He just got clean. I believe that's like a good role model for society, especially in rap. And a lot of people want to, you know, not really like be supportive about, you know, so if you guys want tickets and you guys love Lefty, like we love Lefty, you could reach out to Morelia and me and we'll be more than happy to sell it. Yes.
0: Yeah. And then you're hosting it. So do you get up on the mic and like, what up, everybody? You having a good time out there and all that? Get the crowd hype.
3: Yes. I'm the MC for the event. So basically I'll be hosting it, promoting it, basically just doing everything and all at once, you know, just putting it together, making sure the ticket sales go good, making sure the money's coming through, the event's perfect, you know, just everything is right on top. The artists are getting their time. We have, I want to say, 7 artists, local artists, and some from LA that are coming. So there's going to be some from Yuma and some from LA coming with Lefty.
0: That's a lot to manage and then also go up on stage and get on the mic. So you're in for one, I know. And so what was it like getting Lefty Gunplay? Yeah, he just got clean. I think he just got either a Grammy or nominated for a Grammy.
3: Oh, yeah.
0: So what was that like?
3: It's good. I personally, I only listen to, like, I want to say 2 of his songs.
0: Yeah, that's okay.
3: But just to have him here is, you know.
0: But the name, that's a big name, right?
3: Yeah, like, it's a big name, and he did win a Grammy, so, you know, that just shows he's doing something right. Even though his addiction brought him, you know, things in his life, obstacles and stuff.
0: But. Yeah, I'm definitely glad he got clean, because looking at the videos or interviews when he wasn't versus now, you know, it was like, whoa, what's up with this guy?
2: Funny, because he actually, like, that's how he got big, like, because people found it, like, amusing. He's his own person, like, mm-hmm. He doesn't care what the people, you know, think. But I honestly thought he was hilarious, like, either way, you know. And then now it's like, dang, like, Lefty Gunplay, like, he's working with big names.
0: Yeah.
2: And I think that's the problem, because he didn't, like, start working with little names and go to big names. Like, he just straight went for the big win.
0: Yeah.
2: And a lot of people who are not there listening to, like, the bigger, like, big hit, you know, like Kendrick Lamar. You know, a lot of people listen to, you know, lower end artist, and he didn't work really his way up. He just went straight up.
0: Yeah, he just went straight to the top. So how did you get that real quick? And we're going to, well, never mind. We don't have time for that, I don't think. Tell everybody when and where and all that good stuff and how to find out more information. And you could give out both of your socials.
3: So you guys, pull up to Tarus Chicali July 22nd. We will be there, me and Jessica. I will be hosting it. She will be performing. Also, Lefty, JB, and a couple other local artists, and a couple other artists from LA. So get your guys' pre-sale tickets. We have them, and we also have them online.
0: All right. And tell everybody your socials real quick.
3: Morelia Chingona, 3 A's on Instagram, and Morelia Chingona on TikTok, AA.
2: I'm Jessica Shakur on Facebook and Healthy Yessie on Instagram and Jess Shakur on Spotify.
0: All right. Thank you guys for being with us. Good luck at your event.
2: Thank you guys so much.
0: Really appreciate it.
2: We appreciate you guys.
3: We appreciate you.
0: All right. And now it's time for this. What's Up Yuma Radio is a production of KAWC Colorado River Public Media. 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
0: And tomorrow's program, we will have Carlos Adams. 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
0: As well as Jack Vanderloop. 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
0: And if you want to be a guest on this show, make sure you go to whatsupyuma.biz. 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It's Monday. We're starting it off already. You guys have a good day, and we will see you tomorrow.
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An interesting way to kick off our midday music mix here on Border Radio, KOFA. I'm Dave Rake. That's a group called Sego, and their new album is called Direct to DVD. That track was called Sad. Yeah, lots of great music up this hour. We got They Might Be Giants later. Also, we're going to hear from the Pretenders. I've got the Beatles coming up from 1964. Also, Toots and the Maytals with Rachel Yamagata. We're going to hear their track, Blame on Me. Nico Case is going to do Middle Cyclone. And we're going to hear about A Tropical Christmas from Kiana Key and Herbert Skills. But this is brand new music from William Alexander. It's called All I Stand to Lose on Border Radio, KOFA.

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Going back to 1964, the Beatles had a hit with Do You Want to Know a Secret? As we continue with our midday music mix, we're Border Radio, KOFA. I've got some klezmer music coming up from Mostly Kosher. Also, the Pretenders with their version of 10cc's I'm Not in Love. Karen Jonas is going to tell us about country songs, but this is a new band for me in Hyphen. The new album is called The Sin Vanish. This is Knife on Border Radio, KOFA.

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We play all kinds of music, including klezmer music, like this band, Mostly Kosher. That track is called Paprosen. Later, we're going to hear from The Trues. We're going to hear their track, Hope and Ruin. Also, a funny one from They Might Be Giants, I Love You for Psychological Reasons. We're going to hear the band Said the Whale in a moment with Loveless. But right now, this is new from Morgan Evans and Lacey K. Booth. It's called Two Broken Hearts on Border Radio KOFA.

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His name is Alfredo Rios, but he performs as El Comander. And this is a track that came out, gosh, 10 years ago now, Soy de Rancho, as we are wrapping up our first hour of Midday Music on Border Radio, KOFA. I'm Dave Ray, glad to be with you. I've got a little bit of jazz fusion to round out the hour. And then our next hour will kick off with Feeble Little Horse. I've got the Tucson band Calexico coming up, and we're going to hear from The Weeknd in the next hour. This is the trio Medeski, Martin, and Wood from their Shackman album in 1996. This is called Strands of the Spirit Red Gator on KOFA Border Radio.

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2: The weather forecast for Parker today is sunny with a high near 104, mostly clear this evening with a low around 71. Sunny in Quartzsite with a high near 105, gusts as high as 20 miles per hour, mostly clear tonight with a low around 72. And sunny in Yuma with a high near 103, clear skies this evening with a low around 70.
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And that's a band out of Pittsburgh. They're called Feeble Little Horse. And they released this track last year called This Is Real. As we are kicking off our noon hour of midday music here on Border Radio, KOFA. I'm Dave Reek. So glad to be with you on this Monday afternoon. I've got the Tucson band Calexico coming up. Also, we're going to hear from Land of Labora. We're going to hear their track, The What If. Eminem teamed up with Jelly Roll for a track called Somebody Save Me. We're going to hear that in a few moments. Also, Hombres G is going to do Te Quiero. But this is the artist Tycho with some help from Paul Banks. They call this one Boundary Rider on Border Radio, KOFA.

0: Ellie.
1: Get by here when she gets.
0: Come eat.
1: I'm so tired.
0: Just come eat.
1: Then I'll be there in a minute, I promise.

And that's the band Calexico. They're from Tucson, and from their album Edge of the Sun, that was Falling from the Sky. As we continue our midday music mix on Border Radio, KOFA, I've got music from The Weeknd coming up. We're going to hear the track Save Your Tears. Also, Claris Tenton and Marty Stewart teamed up for Fred's Cold. That's coming up in a moment. Right after this track from Sons of the East, this is called It's All Right on Border Radio, KOFA.

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And that's James Buddy Rogers with a title track from his 2012 release, My Guitar's My Only Friend, as we continue with our midday music mix here on Border Radio, KOFA. I'm Dave Reek. So glad to be with you this Monday afternoon. Hope your day's going well. I've got music from Jesse Terry coming up. We're going to hear Never Heard the Storm. Also, Arash and Snoop Dogg are teaming up for OMG. Wayne Taylor's going to do Lord Take Me Home. And we're going to kick off this next set with Mercy Mercy. This is a track that came out last year. It's called Unsaid. And you're tuned to Border Radio. We are KOFA.

They're a band that specializes in Latin American music, but they're actually from Pennsylvania. They call their band Zorzal, and from their Crossroads album, that was Adio Querida. I'm Dave Reek. We got time for one more tune as we head to the end of the hour. Our next hour will kick off with some BSS. I've got some music coming up from a Yuma band, Mellow Bean, in the next hour. And one of my favorite bands, The Chameleons, has some brand new music. We're going to hear from them in the next hour as well. A reminder, we are still in need of more volunteers to help run this radio station. 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
2: The weather forecast for Yuma today is sunny with a high near 103, gusts as high as 20 miles per hour, clear tonight with a low around 70. In Quartzsite, sunny with a high near 105, mostly clear this evening with a low around 72. And sunny in Parker with a high near 104, mostly clear this evening with a low around 71.
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That's the band BSS. They're kind of a spinoff of the K-pop group 17. And this is a track they released last year called Happy Alone. As we are kicking off this hour of music, I'm Dave Rieck. I've got music from Herb Albert and the Tijuana Brass coming up later this hour. Also, we're going to hear from Bad Bad Not Good. I've got the Yuma band Mellow Bean coming up. Also, Fred Stein is going to bring us At the Mall. Fito Olivares and Segupro is going to do El Colesterol. But first, this is Samia from the Bloodless Tour, live from First Avenue. This is called Pool on Border Radio KOFA.

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We love to feature Arizona artists, and that's a group from right here in Yuma. They're called Mellow Bean, and that's their track, Everybody Needs Some Music, which is what we certainly believe here at Border Radio, KOFA. Stay with us. Kevin Carl's got a tune called Si Supieras coming up. Also, Bad Bad Not Good is going to do Take What's Given. Lindsay Lou and the Flat Bellies are going to do a song called My Side of the Mountain. But first, this is Carly Rae Jepsen and a track that came out this last year called More on Border Radio. 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

And if you've ever lived in L.A., you know all about Route 101. It runs right through the heart of the downtown area. And that track is called Route 101 by Herb Albert and the Tijuana Brass. As we continue our midday music mix on Border Radio KOFA. Stay with us. Rios Laser is going to do a track called Yame Histemal. Before that, Leagues will do Spotlight. The Kingfish, Christone Ingram, is going to do Too Young to Remember in just a moment. But this is a band I was very fond of in the 1980s. They're called the Chameleons. They have a brand new album out called Arctic Moon that features this track, Saviors Are a Dangerous Thing, on Border Radio KOFA.

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And we're so glad you could join us for our midday music mix on Border Radio, KOFA. Going back, almost 100 years, that was Hank Penny and his Radio Cowboys with Army Blues. I'm going to sneak in a little movie music as we wrap up this hour. Our next hour will kick off with some Morgan Wallen. Also, I've got the Modines recorded live in Tucson. And I'm going to throw in some Taylor Swift in the next hour. This was a hit in 1961 for the duo Ferrante and Teicher. It was for a film all about the creation of the Nation of Israel. This is called Exodus on Border Radio KOFA.

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2: The weather forecast for Yuma today is sunny with a high near 103, gusts as high as 20 miles per hour, clear tonight with a low around 70. In Quartzsite, sunny with a high near 105, mostly clear this evening with a low around 72. And sunny in Parker with a high near 104, mostly clear this evening with a low around 71.
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And a little twang to kick off our final hour of midday music on this Monday afternoon on Border Radio KOFA. That's Morgan Wallen with a track that came out last year called I'm the Problem. Later this hour, we'll hear from The Who. Also, I've got one of my favorite bands, Donna the Buffalo, coming up in just a little bit. We're going to hear from the Modines in a little bit. Also, Of Monsters and Men is going to tell us about Mountain Sound. I got Taj Mahal with Blues Ain't Nothing. Dr. Dog is going to do The Old Black Hole. But first, this is from Dylan Zangwill. This came out just last year. This is Running the Hell Out on Border Radio KOFA.

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we love to feature Arizona bands here on Border Radio KOFA. We've been in service of Arizona Western College since 1970. That's a band out of Tucson. They're called the Modines. And they've got a brand new album out. This track was actually recorded live at KXCI Radio, the local public radio station in Tucson. It's a track called Get With The Times. And a fun way to continue our Monday afternoon midday music on Border Radio. I've got some Taylor Swift coming up. We're going to hear from the Nunnery in a moment with a track called My Name. Ulises Chavez and Esalon Armado are going to do Te Encontre. But first, this is Dwayne Hoover from last year's Wayward Path album. This one's called All Over Again on Border Radio, KOFA.

That's Taylor Swift going back to 2010 with Last Kiss. And you're listening to Midday Music on Border Radio, KOFA. We're going to hear from Raul Alejandro in a moment with Todo de Ti. Also, Tyler, the Creator, is going to tell me how. Steve Miller Band, Swingtown, in just a moment. But first, this is The Who. And this is a track that's just a few years old. It's called All the Music Must Fade. On Border Radio, we are KOFA.

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1: 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Help is offered for immediate crises as well as ongoing issues at 1-844-534-HOPE.

They're a band from New York. They're called Dawn of the Buffalo. And from their album Trouble, that was One Day at a Time, as we are wrapping up our midday music mix here on Border Radio, KOFA. I'm Dave Regan. Thanks for spending your Monday afternoon with me, listening to our mix of music. I've got time for a track from Hollywood. And then you'll want to stick around because Jess Ortiz will be here to bring you Crossing Borders from 3 to 7. And Jess always does a fantastic job of sharing some great music with you here on Border Radio. This is from Percy Faith and his orchestra from their collection of Academy Award-winning tunes. 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
2: The weather forecast for Yuma today is sunny with a high near 103, gusts as high as 20 miles per hour, clear tonight with a low around 70. In Quartzsite, sunny with a high near 105, mostly clear this evening with a low around 72. And sunny in Parker with a high near 104, mostly clear this evening with a low around 71.
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I'm Jess Ortiz. 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
2: 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And thanks.

That was ITZY with Wannabe. Before that, Big Love from Fleetwood Mac. Also, Matly putting their spin on Bad Moon Rising and Tyler Ballgame with I Believe in Love. Big Love was originally written by Lindsey Buckingham as a solo song before it found its way onto Tango in the Night. And yes, those dramatic vocal back and forths are mostly just Buckingham layered with himself in the studio. Keeping it moving with something fresh, here's Is It Now from Automatic.

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That was Talking Walls from Uma. Before that, Karen Tramp with Ride Baby Ride, Boo Soleil and Michael Doucette, spinning through Cowboy Waltz and Automatic with Is It Now. Talking Walls comes from The Moth and the Dope, an album that leans into dreamy textures and introspective storytelling, giving the song that hazy late-night feel. Now, from reflective to irresistibly smooth, here's Friday Night Plans with Plastic Love.

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I'm a man of 21, you know, baby, we could have a lot of fun.

That was Destroyed demo from Imagine Dragons. Before that, Black Strobe with I Am a Man, Bow and Lover Man, Feather from The Lone Bellow, and Friday Night Plans gliding through plastic love. 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We got one more for this hour, and we're landing things gently. Think of this one as the musical deep breath before the clock flips. Here's Calling You Once More, the instrumental from Michael Hope.

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2: Clear skies are in the forecast for Yuma this evening with a low around 70, gusts as high as 20 miles per hour, sunny tomorrow with a high near 102. In Quartzsite, mostly clear tonight with a low around 72, sunny tomorrow with a high near 105. And mostly clear in Parker this evening with a low around 71, sunny tomorrow with a high near 105.
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0: Deep Purple turning the amps all the way up with Smoke on the Water. This is Crossing Borders on Border Radio. I'm Jess Ortiz. 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Coming up, a familiar title with a Tom Petty twist. Here's Wild Thing from Heartbreaker's Beach Party.
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1: 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Details at yumachamber.org.

That was Aura the Molecule with Creator. Before that one, Drew from Uncle Errol, Hillman by John Hartford, Pat Burton and Benny Martin, and Tom Petty and the Heartbreakers starting things off with Wild Thing. Petty's version of Wild Thing showed up on the soundtrack to Heartbreakers Beach Party, a long-shelved film project from the early 80s that finally got an official release decades later, giving fans some long-hidden Petty gems. Now, from rootsy and cosmic to something aiming straight for the heart, here's Ollie Alexander with Cupid's Bow.

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2: Well, little lady, let me elucidate here.

was Liam Gallagher with Come Back to Me before that Everybody Wants to Be a Cat from the Aristocats, Joseph Arthur and Saint of Impossible Causes, and Ollie Alexander aiming straight for the heart with Cupid's Bow. Everybody Wants to Be a Cat was written by the legendary songwriting duo The Sherman Brothers, the same team behind classics from a whole era of Disney films, and it's become one of the jazziest, most beloved moments in the Aristocats. Now let's shift gears a little, hear something brand new from my morning jacket. Next is Time Waited.

That was Sara Borges with Big Bright Sun. Before that, the use of Cat Stevens and editing Floor Blues. Reach Around Rodeo Clowns with It's Rock and Roll. Jim Malcolm Live with Sir Patrick Spence. And My Morning Jacket with Time Waited. A service of Arizona Western Coast 1970. This is Border Radio KFA. Thanks for tuning in for Crossing Borders. I'm Jess Ortiz. One more to close the hour, and we are ending on something smooth and timeless. Here's Beans, who are all the trio with Samba de Orpheus.

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2: The weather forecast for Parker this evening is mostly clear with a low around 71, gusts as high as 20 miles per hour. Sunny tomorrow with a high near 105. Mostly clear in Quartzsite tonight with a low around 72, gusts as high as 20 miles per hour. Sunny tomorrow with a high near 105. And clear in Yuma this evening with a low around 70. Sunny tomorrow with a high near 102.
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Third Eye Blind, easing us in with Like a Lullaby to start the hour. 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I'm Jess Ortiz. 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